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That was a track from the 1990s here on Lionheart Radio 107.3 FM. Coming up, we've got some music from one of our local bands. 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

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Coming up, we've got some music from one of our local bands. 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

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And now we turn to something with a bit more of a local flavour. 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

And that was another 90s classic on Lionheart Radio 107.3 FM. And now we turn to something with a bit more of a local flavour. 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

That was a track from the 1990s here on Lionheart Radio 107.3 FM. Coming up, we've got some music from one of our local bands. 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

That was a track from the 1990s here on Lionheart Radio 107.3 FM. Coming up, we've got some music from one of our local bands. 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
1: Good morning. I hope you're having a good start to your day so far. It's Tuesday, the 7th of July, and you're listening to Morning Report with me, Grace McIntosh. Here's what we've got coming up.
2: They're evidence. Evidence that you are becoming more present. Evidence that you are starting to enjoy your life as it is. Evidence that alcohol is losing the job that you once thought it had.
1: It's Alcohol Awareness Week. We're going to hear about some of the little things that change when you ditch the booze.
3: So for students who are waiting for their A-level results, they will have to wait until their results days before they can start to engage with clearing. But actually, there are lots of students who are ready to use clearing already.
1: Uni places for September are now available. Is it time you started looking? And let's see if you recognise this voice.
4: My Barbie really represents my career in entirety, and specifically this moment from Something Beautiful, my latest album.
1: If you're unsure, you'll have to stick around to find out which celebs the latest to get their very own Barbie doll. How's the weather shaping up today? Well, a few showers and spells of rain will continue across northern areas today, although they won't be quite as heavy as yesterday, which is good. It'll stay rather cloudy across Northern Ireland and northwest England, with the odd patch of drizzle here and there. For everyone else, it's a much brighter picture with plenty of sunshine and dry weather. It'll also feel very warm and even hot in places, especially in the south. Top temperatures there could get up to 30 degrees Celsius, not as warm in the north with highs of 21 degrees Celsius. Before we get into all of that, Frankie has today's top stories.
5: The USA are out of the World Cup after being beaten 4-1 by Belgium in the last 16, despite star striker Florian Balogun's red card ban being overturned. FIFA's decision has been heavily criticised by both UEFA and the Belgian Football Federations. President Donald Trump admitted calling up FIFA President Gianni Infantino to review the one-match suspension, which will now be served next year. Meanwhile, after England's win over Mexico yesterday morning, we can start looking ahead to the quarterfinals. They'll take on Norway on Saturday after they beat Brazil 2-1. We spoke to Norwegian football commentator Vergad Olstad, who thinks England could be frightened.
6: You have all this history about the Norwegians going abroad to see English teams play, especially Manchester United and Liverpool. Now we have the Leeds-born Erling Braut Haaland, which is the biggest star of English football right now.
5: Poor communication in the NHS to dying patients is causing avoidable stress. That's according to Paula Sussex, the Parliamentary and Health Service Ombudsman. She mentions the severe consequences for their families and spoke on a recent case where Mr. O was not told about his cancer spreading.
7: This is just one of many cases that we've had over the years. And this particular individual we call Mr. O was not told by the trust that his cancer was indeed terminal, and they knew a month before he was told.
5: The Department for Health and Social Care says it's committed to making sure families receive high quality and personalised end-of-life care. The Duke of Sussex is set to find out the result of his High Court challenge against the publisher of the Daily Mail today. It's after an 11-week trial earlier this year where he and a number of other household names accused Associated Newspapers Limited of alleged unlawful information gathering. A&L strongly deny the claims. And a new test for endometriosis, described as a game changer, has been approved for use in GPs. It aims to dramatically cut the time it takes for women to receive a diagnosis of the condition. At the moment, it can take up to a decade. The test uses a saliva sample to check for tiny biological markers.
1: Thanks for that, Frankie. There's lots going on in today's papers. Let's have a look at some of the front pages. The Guardian leads with Donald Trump's admission to asking FIFA to review that red card given to US striker Florian Balogun. The controversy over Donald Trump's World Cup intervention also makes the front page of the iPaper. Their headline claims the US president forced FIFA to change World Cup rules to help the USA. For context, Balogun was sent off for an accidental foul on an opponent during the USA's last 32 clash with Bosnia and Herzegovina, and as per FIFA rules, he was given a one-match suspension and would have to miss the next game. However, FIFA decided to suspend the one-match ban for a year, and we now know that's all thanks to some stern words from US President Donald Trump, who called FIFA President Gianni Infantino and asked him to review the call. Now, this decision does leave Infantino politically exposed because there are rules in world football from within FIFA that ban government interference in footballing decisions. The Mirror is also leading on this with the one-word headline, foul. They refer to Trump's actions as a move that has sickened football. Balogun did play in the last 16 clash against Belgium in the early hours, but even with the striker available, the USA was sent packing in a 4-1 defeat. Elsewhere, the Daily Express leads on Prince Harry returning to the UK, but being unable to stay at Buckingham Palace after he missed the deadline to ask. The Telegraph also lead with that story, with the headline, King puts foot down to block Harry's stay. And the Financial Times leads with its interview with Ukrainian President Volodymyr Zelensky. He argues that the battle in the sky will determine the Russian-Ukraine conflict's outcome. From the headlines to the hashtags now, I've had a little look at what's got everyone talking online today, and it's no surprise that that USA-Belgium game is trending, with fans congratulating the winning side Belgium, who have progressed to the quarterfinal where they'll face European champion Spain. Other fans are critical of Donald Trump's interference, which made no difference in the end. Away from the footy, Love Island is trending in entertainment after the fallout of an explosive movie night, which exposed some Casa Amor betrayals. Islanders watched clips titled The Affair and Mamma Mika. And movie fans are getting excited for Sir Christopher Nolan's next blockbuster, The Odyssey, as the stars of the epic fantasy action film attended the world premiere in London's Leicester Square. American actress Zendaya was joined by her husband and co-star Tom Holland, and Anne Hathaway, who recently announced she's expecting her third child, was there too, glowing in a beautiful blue dress. Now, be honest, have you found yourself reaching for a glass of wine or a beer recently, then wishing you hadn't? I'm guilty. Well, there do seem to be a lot of excuses, the warm evenings and the footy, for example. But it is Alcohol Awareness Week, and if you'd like to consume a bit less or even give it a miss altogether, we're being asked to consider how booze might truly be impacting our lives and what we can do about it. Lucy Gormanley's been looking into it for us.
8: From birthdays and barbecues to sofa nights and cheering on the team, it's understandable that alcohol often feels like an inevitable part of life. But whether it's sleepless nights, low energy, or increased anxiety, it can affect us in ways we don't always realise, having a knock-on effect on our health and well-being, our relationships, and productivity. It can also put us at a real risk of developing many other long-term health conditions, such as liver disease, high blood pressure, stroke, and cancer. Tracy Ollerenshaw launched her business Sober Glimmers after ditching booze in 2023. She now helps women stop negotiating with alcohol and discover who they are beyond it. She's just had a message from a client who described a less obvious benefit of going sober.
9: She's been away celebrating her wedding anniversary, and her message said it was completely alcohol-free. I didn't miss alcohol one bit. I obviously whooped and cheered in emoji form, but then I probed a little bit. What other glimmers can you tell me? And she said, I spent ages watching a sparrow have a dust bath. And I absolutely love that, because a few weeks ago, that is something she would absolutely not have noticed. This is why I talk about the glimmers, because they can be so easily overlooked, because they can seem so ordinary, like the sparrow. But they're evidence. Evidence that you are becoming more present. Evidence that you are starting to enjoy your life as it is. Evidence that alcohol is losing the job that you once thought it had. She also said she's feeling calmer, more patient, more methodical, and that these last 4 weeks have felt longer in a really good way. Those teeny tiny sparrow moments matter. They're telling you so much more than you realise.
8: And Tracy told me the campaign that's going on could really help middle lane or grey area drinkers.
9: I'm massively supportive of Alcohol Awareness Week because it's about creating a different conversation. So often it can be about alcohol dependency, but for the women I work with, they already know that alcohol is affecting their sleep, their anxiety, but the thing is, over time, they've come to rely on it for celebration, connection, to switch off at the end of the day, and it's really getting underneath those conversations. Drinking is so normalized in our culture, you don't have to get to a rock bottom to change anything. And so I always say, how does it feel for you? And what is it taking away from you? If you are questioning your relationship with alcohol, there is a reason for that. And I was questioning mine for about 5 years. But because I wasn't rock bottom, I just continued until I read some books, followed some accounts, and listened to some podcasts, and really submerged myself in the world of being alcohol free. It has been, without a doubt, life changing. I didn't realize all the stuff it was taking away from me. It's been huge. And that's why I do what I do, because I want anyone who's ever felt like me to feel like I feel now. It's amazing.
8: You can find her on Insta. Just look for Sober Glimmers.
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1: Now, if you've just finished college or sixth form, it probably feels like an endless summer stretching out ahead of you. I remember those days. Enjoy it while you can. The 13th of August may well be in the back of your mind, because that's A-level results day, with BTECs and some of the other level 3 qualifications due around the same time. Well, if you're hoping to go to uni, those results will play a part in where you might be studying for the next few years. What you may not know is that Uni Admission Service, UCAS, has already opened Clearing. Liz Whittaker has more on this.
15: Yeah, if you've ever applied for uni, you know that Clearing is where you can bag a place that you didn't have a conditional or unconditional offer for. Kim Eccleston is from UCAS and explains who it works for.
16: So Clearing is that last step. And what we find is there's usually three different categories of students that use Clearing. It's great for those people that have secured a place, but actually they change their mind at the last minute. So it's a great opportunity for them to find something else. It's a really wonderful opportunity for those who haven't quite got the grades that they expected to get their initial choices. And we also do see good numbers of students using Clearing because they're applying for the first time over that summer period.
15: So if A-level results day isn't till August, why is Clearing opened already?
16: So for students who are waiting for their A-level results, they will have to wait until their results days before they can start to engage with Clearing. But actually, there are lots of students who are ready to use Clearing already. So that might be students who took their exams in earlier years, perhaps they're on a gap year. It could be students who are taking different types of qualifications, so they do already have their results. So a whole range of people that actually are ready to use Clearing right the way from July.
15: And if somebody's worrying they may not get the results their offers depend on, what should they be doing right now?
16: So there are always lots of opportunities, and it's really important to remember that whatever it is that they want to do, whatever they want to do after they finish their studies, we have tens of thousands of places that go through clearing every year. So whatever your interests are, there's almost certainly going to be something available. And our advice really is always to start research early, look at what's available. We have lots of tools available on our website to help explore different choice options, and start coming up with that short list of opportunities so that however results day plays out, you have that list of options in front of you that you can choose from. The advice we'd always give really is just, it's never too soon to start. Regardless of how you think the sum is going to pan out, it's always worth just having a look at the other opportunities. You might find yourself surprised at what's available, and there's some really, really good options out there for everybody.
15: And how do you go about finding a place in clearing?
16: Yep, so students can visit ucas.com, set up an account if they don't already have one in our hub, and they'll find lots and lots of tools and resources to help explore options. So course listings, all of the clearing courses will be there, but we also have things like virtual work experience and the opportunity to chat with current students using UniBuddy to really find out what the reality of university is like.
15: Thank you very much. So if you've got previous qualifications and fancy a uni course, or you want a safety net in case your results aren't what you'd hoped, or you manage to massively overachieve and maybe in the market for something that requires more points than you were predicted, you know what to do.
1: Thanks for that, Liz. Now, it may not be as prestigious as the Oscars or the Emmys, but having your face and body immortalised on a Barbie is definitely a major achievement. And Tanita Sims tells us about the latest celeb to get their very own doll.
17: Famous women and men, ranging from Beyoncé and Katy Perry to Elton John and Johnny Depp as Jack Sparrow, have been recreated in doll form over the years. And the latest person to be honoured by Mattel Incorporated is Miley Cyrus.
18: This year has been filled with so many really meaningful moments, not just in my career, but in my life. And I think it's so aligned that this is the time that I am announcing this Barbie, because my Barbie really represents my career in entirety, and specifically this moment from Something Beautiful, my latest album.
17: She explained to us how it felt meeting her doll.
18: Seeing my Barbie for the first time is a dream come true. We spent so much time really digging into the details. That's something that wasn't just important for me in designing the Barbie, but that's something that's very important to my own creativity and the way that I represent myself. And she did not miss any marks when it came down to the design of the custom Alaya, the hair, the accessories, the makeup, structure. Every detail was purposeful, and we spent a lot of time perfecting her, not to be perfect, because that wouldn't be representative of me, but to actually be down to the details of this golden burning sun look that I had.
17: So what message do you have for girls?
18: Advice I would give to achieve your dreams is always authenticity, staying true to yourself. It is easier said than done. At times it can be really challenging and confusing, but something I've been very proud to represent is uniqueness, individuality, and being headstrong.
17: How would you like to be remembered?
18: A legacy that I hope to leave behind is my music. When I write songs, I remember that they will live on past my lifetime, and it's very important for me to use my voice to tell stories that I think matter and make people feel more seen and more heard and less alone, which is why it was very important that my Barbie have a microphone, because my music is really my passion and my purpose.
17: How sweet. And so do you have a favorite Barbie moment?
18: A best Barbie memory? Of my own personal Barbies. Anytime I get a personal Barbie given to me by Stevie Nicks, Kylie Minogue, someone that's taken the time to design their own Barbie, when they personally gift me one, it is so meaningful to me. So I love my Stevie and my Kylie Barbie.
17: So tell us a bit more about your collection then.
18: My doll collection is very important to me. I get so excited anytime that I get gifted a new Barbie. Usually it's from a friend, it's on my birthday, or it's for one of my friends who've made their own Barbie. And my Barbie room, which is completely dedicated to the Barbie collection, is something that I know that I'll never outgrow. It's something that I'll always really cherish. And it's not just the dolls themselves, it's the representation of the powerful figures that, you know, my dolls are made out of.
17: So is there one particular doll that stands out for you?
18: Oh my God, no, I can't. I do not have a favorite Barbie, because all my Barbies represent something very special. I mean, my favorite Barbies are the music Barbies. Obviously the musicians, those are the collaborations with Barbie that I love the most, just because they mean so much to me personally. They're such a guiding light in my own career. So I don't have a favorite Barbie out of my collection, but I love
4: musician Barbies.
17: Miley's doll is dressed in the fall leather look from her Golden Burning Sun video.
1: Oh, I love Miley Cyrus. I was a big fan of Hannah Montana growing up, and I'm pretty sure I had a Hannah Montana doll at some point, so now I need to find the Miley one. That's all from us at Morning Report. Whatever you're up to today, have a good one, and we'll be back with you bright and early at the same time tomorrow.
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That was a track from the 1990s here on Lionheart Radio 107.3 FM. Coming up, we've got some music from one of our local bands. 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
1: The North East Sustainable Transport Coalition claims work to make the case for drilling the A1 is a waste of money. They say drilling will most likely never happen and officials should concentrate on wider safety improvements such as average speed cameras. The County Council's confirmed officers will work on building up an evidence base for the road to be drilled. This is after a string of serious incidents that have seen 8 people killed since the start of the year, including 6 in just over a month. But the coalition warns that nobody's been able to make a viable case for the scheme to go ahead. Next, a dog that was struggling in the sea was rescued by the Berwick lifeboat on Sunday morning. The lifeboat was launched after the owners of a black Labrador called to say their dog needed help off Sharper's Head at the northern end of Greensies Harbour. The crew responded immediately to the launch request and the Labrador, named Cooper, was clearly distressed and becoming increasingly fatigued. As he tired, the crew were able to gain his trust, enabling one crew member to enter the water and safely guide him alongside the lifeboat. Glendale Agricultural Society's appointed a new secretary. Sally Brewerson Howick will play a key role in helping to deliver events including the Glendale Show and Children's Countryside Day. Now, she recently led the Out of Town Museum project for Bailiffgate Museum and Gallery and worked on the Holy Island 2050 project. Sally says she's hugely impressed by the enthusiasm and commitment of everyone involved. And an amateur photographer hopes to preserve the people's skills and stories as are being lost to time by documenting traditional crafts in the county. Jim Scott wants people involved in trades like boat building, dry stone walling, lobster pot making and blacksmiths to come forward to be photographed. He says there will be a lot of detail in the images, working hands and the tools that they're using and maybe the environment that they're in. Scott says he's already been inundated with interest for the project called The Last Craftsman of Northumberland. That's the latest Rannick this Tuesday morning. I'm Richard Dale. Now the national headlines.
2: Donald Trump is under fire over his intervention in the World Cup to get US striker Fallarin Balogun's suspension overturned. Here's US Secretary of State Marco Rubio backing his boss.
3: If you're Belgium, why would you want to play a game and win a match, and then you win this match, and then everyone will argue you didn't really win it because their best player, leading scorer, was not on the pitch during the match. So it's kind of unusual because, generally speaking, I mean, if you're playing, you want the other side to be at its best.
2: It didn't matter too much in the end, though. The US were knocked out after being beaten 4-1 by Belgium. The Duke of Sussex will find out the result of his High Court challenge against the publishers of the Daily Mail later. He and a number of other celebrities accused Associated Newspapers Limited of unlawful information gathering. They strongly deny the claims. Labour says Nigel Farage needs to level with the public over receiving financial support from a convicted criminal. Farage says he's the victim of an establishment hit job and insists he's done nothing wrong. And Britain's Arthur Ferry is through to the quarterfinals of Wimbledon after beating former semi-finalist Grigor Dimitrov. For On Radio News Hub, I'm Frankie Hess. 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
5: 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Gladiator Harry Akins-Ariti explains why.
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8: The weather.
1: Thanks, Frankie. Good morning, everybody. I was looking at Wimbledon pictures yesterday. Unbroken blue sky. Here, well, another largely cloudy day, especially across Western Hills, where it will be quite misty. There is a chance of some light rain during the morning. However, sunny intervals will develop in the east of the region later on in the day. The winds lee are high today, fairly warm, 22 Celsius, 72 Fahrenheit. Cloudy over Western Hills tonight with light drizzle and fog patches. Further east, we'll see some clear spells, which could allow some mist patches to form. Light winds, a low of 11 Celsius, 52 Fahrenheit. Tomorrow looks like being another largely cloudy day, again with mist and light rain over the hills. Turning brighter through the afternoon, especially further east, where indeed it will be quite warm. Light winds and a high of 26 Celsius, which is 79 Fahrenheit. Dry and sunny to end the week. Light winds, although it will be breezier across the hills and also pretty breezy everywhere on Friday. Temperatures increasing, becoming very warm or hot by the weekend. Could see an isolated heavy shower on Saturday.
4: when you need to know. Traffic.
1: Well, the A189 Spine Road already busy from East Hartford heading down towards the Moor Farm roundabout. Looks like it's going to be a busy Tuesday rush hour. And the A19 also slows south of the river as you're heading down towards Bolton Colliery. On the A697, there are continuing roadworks up near Ilderton. Temporary lights in place there. That will cause delays during the rush hour. Or further down on the A697, temporary lights from Whitegates to Fenrother Lane. In Morpeth, temporary lights for construction work on St Leonard's Lane. To junction with the B6343. In Ashington, Duke Street is closed between A197 Rotary Parkway and Station Road. Here in Alnwick, there's going to be filming on the marketplace today, so there will be nowhere to park there, and that will cause some disruption around the rest of the town centre. Across in Throbton, temporary lights on the B6341, that's between Wesley and the Croft. In Anamble, temporary lights on Acklington Road at the junction with Bisley Road. No problems on the trains from Almouth this morning or from Ashington, Northumberland Line to Newcastle. However, if you are travelling down towards the Midlands, a lot of problems at the moment between Sheffield and Derby, delays of up to 2 hours. Tyne and Wear Metro running a normal service today, and no problems to tell you about at Newcastle Airport. If you know anything else that needs safe and legal to do so, give us a call on Annex 602244. There's more travel in half an hour.
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1: Yeah, Blur and Parklife getting us underway there this morning. It's 10 past 7, it's Tuesday morning, it's the 7th of July. Hello there, Lionheart Radio, 107.3 FM, community radio for the Anik area. 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I'm Richard Dale, this is the Tuesday Morning Breakfast Show, here with you till 10 o'clock today. Yeah, Frankie Hairsign's back today. He'll be in the newsroom. I wonder if he had a little bit of a sickie. Actually, I knew he wasn't going to be there. Maybe he had a day's holiday because of the England game. You never know. Anyway, yeah, obviously didn't fancy coming in yesterday, but he's back today and he'll be here in about 20 minutes time with the latest sports news. Yeah, spoiler alert, I think it might have something to do with the US football game. Yeah, and maybe a little bit of Wimbledon. What a day it was at Wimbledon yesterday. Very, very exciting indeed. We'll talk more about that later. So what's coming up in the next 3 hours? Well, this hour we'll catch up on the morning showbiz news, have a look at the birthday file, and who knows, we might pay a track or two by people with birthdays today. 7:30, we've got the headlines, the sport and the travel, and after that we're having a look at the Journal, our local daily paper, in a weeny bit of detail. Being a Tuesday morning, it's the 60 sandwich, so the track leading up to the 8 o'clock news and the one coming out of it, both classics from the 80s, and guess what, you can help me choose them. All the ways to contact us coming up in just a few moments' time. After that, we'll check in on the morning's business news, have a look at the front pages of the national papers, and then after 8:30, we open the What's On diary for the Anik area. We'll also have a quick look at some of the things on the telly tonight. And hopefully, I've got all my listings here, I'll have all the right tracks, and I won't make a complete horlicks of it like I did yesterday, if you was listening at about 10 to 9 yesterday morning. And then after 9 o'clock, it is the community hour. Keep you up to date with everything's going on in the Anik area. And today, as it is all week, a little bit different, because our work experience students were here last week, an absolutely brilliant job they did, and they've recorded most of the pieces that are going to be in at the community hour today, so do stay tuned for that, including a preview of what's going on at the Anik Playhouse, and looking ahead to this weekend's Rothbury Traditional Music Festival. So loads lined up for the next 3 hours. The inshore waters forecast for today, though, the wind, strong winds are forecast today, big red banner on screen, starts west or northwesterly 4 to 6. It will decrease 3 or 4 later. Sea states, smooth or slight, occasionally moderate at first up near Berwick. Weather, occasional rain at first. Visibility good, occasionally moderate at first where you get the rain. High tides at Amble, we've got one coming up in about an hour and a quarter's time, 8:34 this morning, 4.6 metres that tide, so moderately sort of tides. Next high tide, 25 past 9 this evening. So if you fancy a trip to Holy Island, you have to hang on a little while because it won't be safe to cross until 5 to 11 this morning, and then it's okay right the way through until 5 past 7 this evening, and again overnight from 20 past 11 through until 5 past 7 tomorrow morning.

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1: And any help you can give, I'm sure, will be much appreciated. 17 minutes past seven. That, of course, was Blue and All Rise. It is the Tuesday Morning Breakfast Show. Rich and Frankie through until 10 o'clock this morning. Frankie's doing the new stuff this morning, and so he'll be back in about a quarter of an hour's time with the sports headlines, and in about 45 minutes with the next national news update. I'm doing the music and the chat, and we'd love to hear from you. 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And thanks to everybody who got in touch with the show yesterday. We had loads of people get in touch through Facebook. Good to hear from you. I might do a few name checks in a few moments. 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Look forward to hearing from you. And whether you want to have a request played, whether you want to react to the things we're talking about, whether you want to shout out, or you just want to say hello. And a little challenge for you this Tuesday morning. I thought we ought to play something Belgian in honour of a certain football game that happened last night. Yes, USA got their just rewards. Some might say it's hard to take it out on the football team when it was the president who did it all. But anyway, good for Belgium, because it did feel a bit unfair on them. And I was trying to find some Belgian pop music. So I look up good old Wikipedia, you know, and it's come up with the top Belgian pop stars in terms of record sales of all time. And I'm down to about number 20 in the list and still haven't found one that's on our system. So I did a type on Belgium, and there's AC/DC Bedlam in Belgium, which doesn't quite hack it either. So any thoughts you've got, do get in touch, because I am going to try and find something before the end of the show. I'm not confident. Maybe you can help me. Maybe I'm going to have to be downloading something during the course of the programme, but you never know. We might get there. We might get there.
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This ad is just to let you know there's been a change to my morning show. 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With a recipe, of course, and interesting facts and loads of music for many different acts. 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I will play them gladly. I wish to make that clear. So come now, join me in my brand new slot to hear for sure what a lot I got. Until then, to my listeners all, I say TTFN in the hope to play for you again and again and again. So please tune in to 107.3 FM, because now you know where and now you know when. So no excuses, just turn that tuning dial to make this old geezer's Gordon his broad smile. Ta-ra.

and Back to Black. It's 24 minutes past seven this Tuesday morning. It's Richard and Frankie with your breakfast show here at Lionheart Radio. Still on the hunt for some Belgian pop music. We will get there. We will get there. Any thoughts you've got, text us on 07961 771073. Meanwhile, well done to Team Belgium last night. Of course, all eyes now on Saturday night, 10 p.m. It's going to be England against Norway. And yeah, not a bad night for the pubs, methinks. Could be a little bit busy. I'll be in Keswick on Saturday night, actually going to see a play at the theatre. That should just about be over in time for the start of the footy, and we're going to be walking back through Keswick looking for a pub to go watch it in, and I think they might just be heaving. Anyway, hope whatever you did yesterday, you had a fantastic day. Slightly quieter day for me after all the exertions of the Great North 10K on Sunday. My little legs having a little bit of a grumble yesterday. They are better this morning, though. I might be to get a few things done. Anyway, if it's your birthday today, happy birthday to you. You share it with the English comedian and actor Jack Whitehall, who is 38. MS Dhoni, England cricket wicketkeeper, and indeed went on to be captain, 45 today. British racing driver Carl Breeze is 47 today. Joe Sparno, American actor, best known for his long role in Hill Street Blues, is 80 today. Former English golfer Tony Jacklin is 82. Bill Oddie, yes, the goodies, 85 today. Singers with birthdays today, the wonderful, the one and only Ringo Starr is 86. And we might just squeeze a Beatles track in before the headlines. 64 today, Clive Jackson, singer with Doctor Who and the Medics.

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1: Just after 7:30, the headlines this morning. President Zelensky is to press NATO for air defence systems after intense Russian strikes. Prince Harry begins his visit to the UK today with a verdict in his court case. And the party rock anthem singer Lauren Bennett has died at the age of 37. More on those with Frankie at 8 o'clock, but small matter of a football game.
2: Co-host the USA are out of the World Cup after being thumped 4-1 by Belgium on their own turf. Despite Donald Trump intervening to overturn for Lauren Balogun's red card suspension, which has been heavily criticised by UEFA. Cristiano Ronaldo's World Cup dreams are also over after Spain knocked out Portugal. A late Mikel Merino goal was the difference. Meanwhile, Jordan Henderson's future at the World Cup is in doubt. He broke his wrist during celebrations for England's win over Mexico. Cricket and the third T20 test against India takes place later. England bowler Josh Tung is making his T20 international debut and says he's match fit.
3: I struggled with my injuries a few years back, but yeah, that's just part of being a fast bowler, and obviously I'll put in a lot of hard work behind the scenes in the gym with the S&C coach and the physios to make sure I'm as fit as I can on the pitch, and I feel like that's put me in good stead now. Obviously, it's the first time I've played 3 in a row. And yeah, body feels good.
2: And Britain's Arthur Ferry is through to the quarterfinals of Wimbledon. The 23-year-old entered the tournament as a wild card ranked 114th. He beat former semi-finalist Grigor Dimitrov.
4: The weather.
1: And what a match it was. Here's some star, I've got to say. Largely cloudy day today, especially across Western Hills, where it could be quite misty. There's a chance of some light rain during the morning. However, sunny intervals will develop later in the day, particularly in the east. Winds easing, a high today of 22 Celsius, 72 Fahrenheit. Cloudy over Western Hills tonight with light drizzle and fog patches. Further east, some clear spells, which will allow mist patches to form. Light winds, a low of 11 Celsius, 52 Fahrenheit.
5: When you need to know. Traffic.
1: Yeah, starting to get quite busy as we head into the rush hour this Tuesday morning. A189 Spine Road, that's busy from East Hartford heading down towards the Moore Farm roundabout. Moore Farm roundabout itself busy in all directions. A19 now busy from just after the Silverlink Junction down to Bolden Colliery. Busy again in the Sunderland area from the Wessington Way, the A1231 heading down towards Doxford Park at the A690. A1 slow traffic south of the river as you head down towards the Teme Valley. Slow on the central motorway in Newcastle, particularly actually Ponsiland Road, heading up towards the Cowgate Lights, and roads around the Ministry in Long Benton and the Freeman Hospital looking busy as they always do this time of the morning. Further north, the A697 up at Ilderton, temporary lights in place there, and I can see delays already on the traffic sensors. No problems on the trains from Ashing, Northumberland Line to Newcastle, or from Almouth, although if you're travelling down to the Midlands today, severe disruption between Sheffield and Derby this morning. No problems at Newcastle Airport. If you know anything else and it's safe and legal to do so, give us a call on Annex 602244. There's more travel in half an hour.
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1: Andrew Flynn from Hartlepool there with Times, this week's Lionheart Radio record of the week. Do hope you like it. I rather like it, I've got to say. Coming up to 20 to 8 this Tuesday morning, it is The Breakfast Show. I'm Richard L, here with you till 10 o'clock. Don't forget, Frankie's in the newsroom. He'll be back with us in just over 20 minutes' time with the next update. If you want to get hold of us this morning, the text number is 07961 771073, the phone line Annex 602244, the Facebook page facebook.com/Lionheart Radio, or you can email us by going to the website lionheartradio.com, click on contact us and choose the presenter on air. And don't forget, we are still on the lookout for some Belgian anthems to play in celebration of the 4-1 win against your team USA last night. And football shows up on the front page of the Journal today, because of course none of the papers managed to celebrate England's success on Sunday night stroke Monday morning. Local hero Byrne heads into World Cup record books is the front page picture, taken up on page 5. Newcastle United's Dan Byrne made history at the World Cup and said, "I don't think I'll ever forget that night." The Blythe-born defender played a key role in helping England beat Mexico 3-2 at the famous Azteca Stadium in the small hours of yesterday morning. The 34-year-old came on as a substitute in the 75th minute and makes 6 clearances, more than any other player substituted into a World Cup game that late since records began in 1966. After helping England through to the quarterfinals, Byrne said, "Amazing. I don't think I'll ever forget that night. I think the stadium and playing against Mexico, listening to the Mexican anthem was surreal. I'm really proud of the lads. We knew it'd be a challenge. We were sort of the underdogs, but we were up for the challenge." Meanwhile, devoted fans celebrated in pubs across the northeast as England beat Mexico to meet the quarterfinal of the World Cup. Fans gathered at St James's Stack in Newcastle as the drama began early when forecasted thunderstorms struck around the Azteca Stadium Sunday evening UK time, eventually causing the kickoff to be delayed to 2 a.m. over the risk of lightning strikes. Over in Whitley Bay, staff at the Rockcliffe Arms donned England tops as they served punters ahead of the kickoff. Brewery also in Whitley Bay, fans watched as the dramatic game unfolded, and loads of others. And there's a picture of England fans at the Stack in Newcastle, which is huge, absolutely huge. On the front page story in the Journal today, a councillor has compared smartphone use in schools to using drugs and alcohol and called for tighter restrictions on their use. It comes after the government announced a mandatory ban on smartphones in schools from September, ahead of a ban on social media for young people set to come into force next year. Northumberland councillor Suzanne Fairless-Aitken, who's campaigned on the issue for some time, said, "I'm not a fan of banning, but we need restrictions on phones for certain times in your life. It's reasonable to say they shouldn't be in schools. We don't allow drugs or alcohol in schools. Smartphones are a form of drugs with the dopamine hits." Interesting. Page 3, as we mentioned in our news bulletins yesterday, the husband and wife who founded one of Northumberland's most beloved bookshops say they had no idea it would become a tourist attraction when they opened 35 years ago. Meriton student Mary and Stuart Manley established Barter Books June the 30th, 1991, in a single room at the front of the former Annex Station. The couple recreated a picture from the opening day this week to celebrate the milestone. But for a place that seems like it's always been there, its inception was not what most would have imagined. Stuart says the origin of Barter Books came from the need to keep his model factory afloat, which operated in the station. Speaking to General, he said, "We had a heavy overdraft. We had to do something. I had a model factory there which was struggling. Mary came up with the idea of the bookshop to help with the overheads. The idea was that it would help in the summer when there were more visitors. Memorably, during our first week, I can remember one of the people coming up and saying, 'I'll give it a year.' That's Annick wisdom for you." Well, thankfully proven wrong. So they have the picture, a black and white one taken back in 1991 and one taken last week, 2026. I think it'd be fair to say Stuart looks a tad older. And sorry, Stuart, a tad plumper. Mary looks exactly the same now as she did 35 years ago. Exactly the same hairstyle. Fringe now rather than combed to the side. But other than that, much the same. Great to see the picture, I've got to say. Page two, a councillor in Northumberland has completed. Oh, we've seen that one. Page three, new plans have emerged for the conversion of historic former Bishop's Home in Newcastle. A bid has been launched to transform East Denton Hall, a Grade 1 listed property on the West Road, into a long-term care unit for people with learning disabilities. Young people's views on North Tyneside's future housing are critical as the council's local plan progresses to next stages. North Tyneside Council is calling for more under-25s to get involved in future consultations and engagement on the controversial draft local plan. A North East Beach, page four, has been named one of the best in the UK. Almouth beat better known beaches along the Northumberland coast, such as Bamborough and Embleton Bay, to be placed eighth in the national rankings by Time Out. It said lots of beaches around the country ban dogs or require them to be on leads during the sunniest months of the year, which is obviously pretty limiting for most owners, not Almouth. Here you can watch your pooch frolic in the sea and sand to their heart's content year-round. Situated on the Northumberland coast area of natural outstanding beauty, there is plenty here for humans to appreciate too, from the excellent bird watching to the coffee shops, pubs and restaurants. And so say all of us. Number of children in Northumberland requiring an education and healthcare plan is expected to top 6,000 by the end of the decade. Currently more than 4,000 children with an EHCP, and the warning that the figure is expected to rise comes amid huge pressure on the special education budget in the county. The government has projected the number of EHCPs will continue to grow until 2030, after which they will fall until they reach current levels again by 2035. I'll have a look at one or two other things from the journal after Pink.

Pink, Willow Sage Heart, and Cover Me in Sunshine, 12 minutes to 8. One or two other stories from the Journal today. Not the fattest journal, I've got to say, but quite a few interesting local pieces. A restaurant in County Durham has been ordered to pay over £8,000 as part of a food allergens case. Isla in Durham City Centre twice sold cappuccinos as dairy-free, even though they contained milk, to Durham County Council officers. The council says the actions of the eatery on North Road could have triggered a serious allergic reaction in someone with a milk allergy. The council prosecuting the business is now being convicted of two charges, including one of supplying produce that was unsafe. A weekend of birthday celebrations has taken place for a 100-year-old man at a care home in Gateshead. Bob Tate hit the century mark on Saturday, and everyone around him made sure it's a special few days for him, I'm sure. Page 7, a top North East doctor has highlighted the huge challenges faced by the health and care workforce in our region and how helping to address poor mental health in the 1,000-strong workforce can pay dividends. Dr. Richard Duggins is a consultant psychiatrist and expert on conditions such as burnout. Told the Journal how rates of poor mental health in the NHS and social care staff had been rising before the pandemic, skyrocketed during it, and have never gone down afterwards. As a result, he said there was a huge need to work out how to provide those providing vital care on the front lines. In the northeast and North Cumbria, a formal staff wellbeing hub has been established and it's won national awards, cited as an example to follow around the country. Great stuff indeed. One other item, and then we'll back to the music. Directors of Northumberland House Builder, in fact, Annick-based house builder Cousins, have toasted resilient trading, which they say has been boosted by robust demand. The Annick-based company, which was first established in 1922, is known for creating homes to suit all budgets and styles across the North East, particularly in Newcastle and Northumberland. Companies also working with South Tyneside Council on construction of contemporary riverside apartments in South Shields. I knew we'd get there in the end. I really did. But thanks to Chris M, who texted in to the studio suggesting we played Plastic Bertrand, Ça plaît pour moi. Well, I found that one from him anyway. Yes, Belgian musician. We knew we'd find one. This, by the way, from 1977.

0: Oh, I do remember that one. Yes, Plastic Bertrand. Ça plaît pour moi. It's 6 minutes to eight this Tuesday morning. It is Richard Dale with The Breakfast Show. Frankie's in the newsroom. He'll be along not too long, actually, with the latest headlines.
1: I'm Eleanor. 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On my show, you'll hear good music and entertaining corners. That's a wrap.
0: Coming up later today on Lionheart, by the way, Simon G is going to be live in the studio 10 till 12 with the Turnabout Tuesday. And it's Anything Goes today. He wants cheerful, happy music. So any thoughts you want, get texting in, find his Facebook page, put your thoughts out there. Barndale will be here between 1 and 3, their usual show. Not too many of them left now before the summer break, so do tune in for that one. Being the first Tuesday in the month, Beck will be in the studio 3 till 5 today with Can It's Culture and Northeast Theatre. The first episode of a two-parter starts at the birth of the Now That's What I Call Music CD series, which was 1983. I did buy number one. All the way on to about number 2386 now, isn't it? Something like that. Let's Waffle with Archie is on between 6 and 7. Paul Shucksmith, The Toxton Terror, between 7 and 9. And then I'm back live in the studio tonight between 9 and 10 with The Country Hour. And not a CD in sight. It's all running off the computer tonight. Well, it will be if I can get everything to download, but that's a whole different story. Anyway, back page of the journal today. Tennis picture, GB success at the doubles. It's a picture of Britain's Julian Cash playing forehand volley with his partner Lloyd Glasspool against Nusa of Czechia and Neil Oberleitner of Austria during their 6-3, 3-6, 7-5 third round doubles victory at Wimbledon. Newcastle United have held fresh talks internally on Johan Manzambi, with board members eager for an instant follow-up to the arrival of Bazuma Torre. The journal understands an exciting more-to-come message has been circulated within the four walls of St James's Park as they look to spend every penny of the Sandro Tonali money. Both sporting director Ross Wilson and CEO David Hopkinson are driving hard behind the scenes for incoming business and focus a switch from sales to purchases in the last few days. And Newcastle United's Dan Byrne thrown in at the deep end during the fraught last 16 World Cup victory in Mexico City. First appearance of the tournament and the first time he wore an England shirt since June the 10th during the 3-0 stroll over Costa Rica in a friendly in Florida. So the first of our 60s sandwich this morning comes from the Four Tops. The news is next.

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1: The North East Sustainable Transport Coalition claims work to make the case for dualling the A1 is a waste of money. They say dualling will most likely never happen, and officials should concentrate on wider safety improvements, such as average speed cameras. The County Council's confirmed officers will work on building up an evidence base for the road to be dualled. Now, this is after a string of serious accidents that has seen 8 people killed since the start of the year, including 6 in just over a month. But the coalition warns that nobody's been able to make a viable case for the scheme to go ahead. A dog that was struggling in the sea was rescued by the Berwick lifeboat on Sunday morning. Lifeboat was launched after the owners of a black Labrador called to say their dog needed help off Sharper's Head at the northern end of Greens's Harbour. The crew responded immediately to the launch request, and the Labrador, named Cooper, was clearly distressed and becoming increasingly fatigued. As he tired, the crew were able to gain his trust, enabling one crew member to enter the water and safely guide him alongside the lifeboat. Next, Glendale Agricultural Society's appointed a new secretary. Sally Burris from Howick will play a key role in helping to deliver events including the Glendale Show and Children's Countryside Day. She recently led the Out of Town Museum project for Bailiffgate Museum and Gallery and worked on the Holy Island 2050 project. Sally says she's hugely impressed by the enthusiasm and commitment of everybody involved. And an amateur photographer hopes to preserve the people, skills and stories that are being lost to time by documenting traditional crafts in the county. See, Jim Scott wants people involved in trades like boat building, dry stone walling, lobster pot making and blacksmiths to come forward to be photographed. He says there will be a lot of detail in the images, working hands and the tools that they're using, and maybe the environment that they're in. Scott says he's already been inundated with interest for the project called The Last Craftsman of Northumberland. That's the latest Rannick. I'm Richard Dale. Now the national headlines.
2: Donald Trump's defended intervening to get USA striker Florin Balogun's red card suspension overturned. He called up FIFA president Gianni Infantino to get the decision reviewed, but it didn't matter too much in the end. The US were knocked out last night, beaten 4-1 by Belgium. The Duke of Sussex is set to find out the result of his High Court challenge against the publisher of the Daily Mail today. He accused Associated Newspapers Limited of alleged unlawful information gathering. A&L strongly deny the claims. Poor communication in the NHS to dying patients is causing avoidable stress. That's according to Paula Sussex, the Parliamentary and Health Service Ombudsman.
3: This particular individual we call Mr. O was not told by the trust that his cancer was indeed terminal, and they knew a month before he was told.
2: The Department for Health and Social Care says it's unacceptable, but they're committed to making sure families receive high-quality end-of-life care. And a new test for endometriosis, described as a game-changer, has been approved for use in GPs. From Radio News Hub, I'm Frankie Hersine.
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7: The weather.
1: Thanks, Frankie. Good morning, everybody. Largely cloudy day today, especially across Western Hills, where it will actually be quite misty. There's the chance of some light rain during the morning. Good news, some sunny intervals will develop in the east later on in the day. It's going to be a warm day. The winds will ease and a high of 22 Celsius, 72 Fahrenheit. Cloudy over Western Hills tonight, light drizzle and fog patches. There will be some clear spells further east, but that will allow some mist patches to form. Light winds overnight, a low of 11 Celsius, 52 Fahrenheit. Tomorrow looks like being a largely cloudy day once again, with some mist or light rain over the hills. It will turn brighter during the afternoon, especially further east, where it could actually be quite warm, in fact very warm indeed. Light winds, a high in the region of 26 Celsius, 79 Fahrenheit. Looking ahead, Thursday to Saturday, dry and sunny. Light winds, although breezy across hills and also pretty breezy everywhere on Friday. Temperatures increasing to become warm or hot. Perhaps an isolated heavy shower on Saturday.
8: When you need to know. Traffic.
1: A697, slow traffic up near Ilderton, not helped by the roadworks there. Also slow traffic in the Long Horsley area because of roadworks going on there. A189 Spine Road, slow heading up towards the North Seaton roundabout, slow southbound heading down towards the Moor Farm roundabout. And on that roundabout itself, busy in all directions. A19, slow traffic getting onto the A1 at Seaton Burn, and then slow southbound from the Silverling Junction right the way down to Bolden Colliery, and also slow further south from Westington Way, A1231, till past Doxford Park and the A690. A1 slow traffic from just before the A69 turn off to Hexham, right the way down into the Teme Valley. Central Motorway in Newcastle is looking pretty awful this morning, I've got to say. No problems on the trains from Almouth this morning, or from Ashington on the Northumberland line to Newcastle. If you're travelling down to the Midlands, though, major problems between Sheffield and Derby. Delays of up to 2 hours and cancellations as well. No problems on the Tyne and Wear Metro or at Newcastle Airport. If you know anything else and it's safe and legal to do so, give us a call on Annex 602244. More travel in half an hour.
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1: Yeah, the second of our 60 sandwich there. The Kinks and dedicated follower of fashion. It's 9 minutes past eight. It's a Tuesday morning. It's the 7th of July. It's Lionheart Radio 107.3 FM, community radio for the Anik area. 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And of course, around the world on your favourite smart speaker and at lionheartradio.com. I'm Richard Dale. This is the Tuesday Morning Breakfast Show, second hour of that. I'm here until 10 o'clock this morning. Frankie's in the newsroom today. He's keeping us up to date with all the headlines. He'll be back in about 20 minutes' time with the sports news. Maybe a little bit of football, maybe a bit of tennis. You never know. Maybe even some cricket. Anyway, what's coming up this hour? Well, in a few moments, we'll catch up on the morning's business news. Have a look at the front pages of the national papers, reflecting on Donald Trump and his intervention in a small football matter. Yeah, I don't think they like it too much. Some quite funny ones, actually, on the tabloids. We'll share those in a few minutes' time. Around about 8:30, we'll have the morning sports news. And after that, we're going to have a look at the What's On Diaries, some of the things happening in the Anik area over the next few days, and then a quick look at what's on the telly tonight. And if you're listening to the telly preview yesterday, you'll know I made a little bit of a Horlicks of it because I got all confused by World Cup and stuff. Never mind, I've got all my TV listings and we're going to get it right today. Yes, it's going to be one of those days. Up to 9 o'clock, it will be the community hour. A little bit different this week because we had some work experience students in last week from Duchess's Community High School. And during the week, they recorded quite a few of the pieces that we're using on the community hour this week. So we'll hear from them after 9 o'clock, and a very good job they did indeed. So that's the agenda between now and 10. Hopefully a little bit of you as well. If you want to get hold of us this morning, I would love to hear from you. The text number is 07961 771073. The phone line, Anik 602244. 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And good morning to Kevin and Chris, who've been in touch through the Facebook page. Always good to hear from you guys. And hello to Maria, by the way, and Simon, who got in touch with the show yesterday. So, look forward to hearing from you. Inshore waters forecast for today. There is a big red banner on my screen because strong winds are forecast at least to start today. Those winds west or northwesterly, 4 to 6, but they will decrease 3 or 4 later. Sea state, smooth or slight, occasionally moderate at first up near Berwick. Weather, occasional rain to start with. Good visibility, but occasionally moderate to start with where you get the rain. High tides at Amble. There's one coming up in, well, exactly 22 minutes' time. 8:34 this morning, 4.6 metres that tide. Next one, 25 past nine this evening. So if you fancy a trip to Holy Island, you'll just have to hang on a little while because it won't be safe to cross until 5 to 11 this morning. And then it's good all the way through to 5 past 7 this evening. And again overnight from 20 past 11 through until 5 past 7 tomorrow morning.

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sharpest downturn of the year. Ministers have been told to reconsider the government's response to proposals to improve UK plans for small business growth. An influential select committee has urged ministers to come back with fresh plans in order to arrest business closures and the decline on the high street. It found that small businesses are operating under pressures similar to those experienced during the COVID-19 pandemic. AI will transform financial services by 2030 and beyond, according to a landmark review. Around 11 million UK adults will likely use artificial intelligence in the future that will make decisions for them within preset goals. And pubs have reported a 67% uplift in sales as fans watch England beat Mexico.

been local music there from Brittlesman, San Noah. It's 21 minutes past eight. Where's this heat wave? I'm sitting on the top floor of Fenchel Street this morning. I've only got my t-shirt. Well, I've got trousers as well. I've only got my t-shirt on top. I'm actually feeling quite cold. I'm danger having to put my waterproof on just to keep myself warm. It's an odd old world, isn't it? One word headline in the Daily Mirror today sums it all up, really. Foul. Donald Trump admitted calling FIFA chief Gianni Infantino to complain about a USA player's ban in a move that sickened football. UEFA blasted the unjustifiable decision to allow striker Fellerin Balogun to play against Belgium this morning, despite his red card for a foul in his previous match. Mr. Trump insisted, "All I did was I asked for a review because I didn't think it was a foul." That well-known expert on soccer, eh? Daily Star, red cards, Preds, after he gets US star's red card suspended. "You're off, Don," is the headline, and a speech bubble from him. I've played

my trump card and a picture of a referee. It's not soccer ball, mates. meddling sparks World Cup fiasco. The I global outcry as Trump forces FIFA to change football World Cup rules to help the USA. Saying, I was a good athlete. I understand sports really well. That wasn't a foul. Hard to imagine Donald Trump being an athlete. This was the most extraordinary night of football as an experience of the mind, body, bones, guts. Slightly happier notes. This, of course, is a picture of England players celebrating reaching the World Cup quarterfinals after their dramatic 3-2 victory over Mexico early hours of yesterday morning. Front page of The Guardian. But even they lead on Donald Trump admits asking FIFA to review red card for USA intervention by the president sparks anger before the Belgium match. At least Belgium got their comeuppance in the end. Bend it like Trump. Fury over red card foul play. Global astonishment, as he says, World Cup referee who sent off US star striker is, quote, suspect and gets the ban overturned. First time, by the way, in 64 years that's happened in World Cup football. That's the Daily Mail, by the way. They've also got a picture of Prince Harry inside pages 8 and 9, Royal Editor's inside story of chaos over the Harry visit. Daily Telegraph picks up much the same theme. King puts foot down to block Harry's stay. He loses patience with his dithering son overnight at the palace on date of key court verdict. Picture, fairy tale continues. Yes, this, of course, is Arthur Ferry, who beats Dimitrov on Wimbledon centre court, seeing him through to the quarterfinals. The British novice player will now face Flavio Cobelli, the Italian number 9 seed. And you've got to fancy him to win. You really do. Britain to lead European drive to build long-range NATO missiles is also on the front page of the Telegraph. Daily Express, Harry turned away from Palace. Prince Harry returned to the UK yesterday despite being told he could not stay at Buckingham Palace as he'd asked too late. His arrival followed a chaotic world of words between the Duke of Sussex's spokesman and royal aides before the visit had begun. The palace said Harry's response to an invitation didn't leave enough time for arrangements to be made. King Arthur wows Wimbledon, their picture from the centre court. The Sun, King snaps at Harry. The King's patience snapped at Harry's chaotic bid to stay at Buckingham Palace, say aides. Duke of Sussex is said to have rejected an invitation to stay Saturday morning, but changed his mind hours later. Royal aides said the King was being tested beyond his endurance. Harry landed last night, it is thought. The Times, no need to seek work for 100,000 with ADHD. More than 100,000 people with ADHD are being paid disability benefits without any requirement to look for work, an increase of 40% since Labour came to power. Official statistics show the government's approved an average of 40 personal independence payments a day over the past 2 years, in which ADHD is cited as the main condition. And Financial Times, battle in the sky will decide course of Ukraine war. Zelensky warns Putin. Kyiv leader hails air pair advance, drone strike deep into Siberia. And the attack follows a huge Russian raid. Headlines and sports coming up after a little bit of George Ezra.

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1: It's 8:30 in the headlines this morning. President Zelensky is to press NATO for air defence systems after more intense Russian strikes. Prince Harry begins his visit to the UK today with the verdict in his court case. And banks have been accused of pushing their customers away from basic accounts. More on those with Frankie at 9 o'clock. But now here he is with this morning's sports news.
2: Co-hosts the USA are out of the World Cup after being thumped 4-1 by Belgium on their own turf. It's despite Donald Trump intervening to overturn a Florian Balogun red card suspension, which has been heavily criticised by UEFA. Cristiano Ronaldo's World Cup dreams are also over after Spain knocked out Portugal. A late Mikel Merino goal was the difference. Meanwhile, Jordan Henderson's future at the World Cup is in doubt. He broke his wrist during celebrations for England's win over Mexico. Cricket and the third T20 test against India takes place later. England bowler Josh Tung is making his T20 international debut and says he's match fit.
3: I struggled with my injuries a few years back, but yeah, that's just part of being a fast bowler, and obviously I put in a lot of hard work behind the scenes in the gym with the S&C coach and the physios to make sure I'm as fit as I can on the pitch, and I feel like that's put me in good stead now. Obviously, it's the first time I've played 3 in a row. And yeah, body feels good.
2: And Britain's Arthur Ferry is through to the quarterfinals of Wimbledon. The 23-year-old entered the tournament as a wild card ranked 114th. He beat former semi-finalist Grigor Dimitrov.
4: The weather.
1: Thanks, Frankie. Good morning, everybody. It doesn't feel great out there to start with, I've got to say. It is going to be a largely cloudy day, especially across Western Hills, where it will be quite misty. There's a chance of some light rain during the morning. Good news, though, sunny intervals will develop in the east later on today. Winds will ease as the day goes on, and it's going to be quite a warm one, a high of 22 Celsius, 72 Fahrenheit. I don't feel that at the moment, I've got to say. Cloudy over Western Hills tonight with light drizzle and fog patches. Further east, some clear spells will allow mist patches to form. Light winds, a low of 11 Celsius, 52 Fahrenheit.
5: When you need to know. Traffic, traffic, traffic.
1: It's quite a busy rush hour this morning, I've got to say. A1 southbound busy from just before the A69 turn off to Hexham, right the way down towards the Teme Valley. A19 busy from just after the Silverlink Junction, heading down towards Bolden Colliery. Very slow this morning again in the Doxford Park area as you get down towards the A690 turn off towards Sunderland. A189 Spine Road, that's slow traffic as it has been all morning, heading towards the Moor Farm roundabout. Moor Farm roundabout itself busy in all directions. Spine Road also busy northbound, heading up towards the North Seaton roundabout. Quite a lot of slow traffic on the A697 in the Long Horsley area. That's because of temporary lights between Whitegates and Fenrother Lane. Also slower further north up near Ilderton, and that's because of roadworks there as well. In terms of trains, all is well from Alnmouth this morning, but if you are heading down towards the Midlands, major problems between Sheffield and Derby this morning. Delays of up to 2 hours and cancellations. All is well on the Tyne and Wear Metro, and no problems to tell you about at Newcastle Airport. If you know anything else, sounded safe and legal to do so, give us a call on Annex 60224. Our last look at the travel in half an hour.
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1: Cindy Lauper and girls just want to have fun. Oh, yes. 23 minutes to nine this Tuesday morning. It is the Lionheart Radio Breakfast Show. I'm Richard Dell, here with you till 10 o'clock this morning. Frank is in the newsroom. He'll be with us in about 25 minutes' time with an update on the headlines. Don't forget, if you want to get hold of us, the text number is 07961 771073. 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Click on Contact Us and choose the presenter on air. Simon G will be on between 10 and 12 this morning with the Turnabout Tuesday. No set agenda today. He just wants happy songs, really. So any thoughts, get in touch with us and we will include them. So to the What's on Diary for the area. We're going to start up in Berwick and it's Tuesday Tea at Tweed Street. As it is the first Tuesday of every month, it's from 10 a.m. till 12 noon. Number 8 Tweed Street, you can have a brew at their monthly open morning. 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Go and have a look in. There's a creative drop-in at Berwick Barracks. That's going to be 11 a.m. till 3 p.m. today. 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Fancy trip to Holy Island today. It's going to be safe to cross from 5 to 11 this morning through until 5 past 7 this evening. So, yeah, definitely a late morning, early afternoon trip. So, slightly changed opening times for the attractions there. Lindisfarne Castle will be open from 11:30 this morning through until 5 o'clock this afternoon. And Lindisfarne Priory is open from 12 noon through until 5 o'clock. A little nearer to home, Annick Castle, the grounds will be open from 10 till 5. Last entry there is at 5 o'clock. Artisan's Courtyard, the Dragon Quest, the Postman's Tower and the Constable's Tower all open 10 till 5. Fusiliers Museum, that's open 11 till 5. Last entry is at 4:30. State rooms, they're available to view between 10:30 and 4:30. Last entry is at 4 o'clock. And the Great Kitchen will be open from 10:30 through until 4:45. More information, the website, go to annickcastle.com. 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Annick Garden is open 10 till 5 today, as is Lily Dory, same time every day this week. 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Ballyfgay Museum and Gallery is open 10 till 4 today, same time through to Saturday. Sunday it's open from 11 till 4. Their exhibition for the summer, which goes on till the end of August, is called Ration Books to Moon Landings, a thought-provoking in-house exhibition of life in the Annick area from the wonderful 1950s and 60s, drawing on an extensive archive of items, written material and sound recordings. And it includes participative activities. More information from their website, which is bailiffgatemuseum.co.uk. That's bailiffgatemuseum.co.uk. And you can get a sneak preview from Grease Grindle in Bondgate Within or Adam Douglas in the Market Square, who've got one or two little bits of 50s and 60s memorabilia, and get you into the mood for going to the exhibition. While you're in the Market Square, and I didn't tell you this, there is TV filming going on today. I don't think you'll be in the picture, but you could go watch the TV cameras at work. Should be very good indeed. Crackside today is going to be open from 10 till 5. That's the garden and grounds, the shop and the tea room. The carriage drive is from 10 till 4:45. Slightly later than opening than usual for the house. That's going to be available to view from 12 noon through until 4 o'clock this afternoon. To the Annick Playhouse now, and they've got Exhibition on Screen, David Hockney, who of course died just a few weeks ago, so very poignant. His exhibition at the Royal Academy of Arts, Exhibition on Screen, and that's going to be at 4:15 this afternoon. 7 o'clock this evening, there's a National Theatre live screening of Les Liaisons Dangereuses. Ooh, sounds good, doesn't it? Other films showing at the Playhouse today, 4 o'clock this afternoon, they're showing Savage House. That'll be on tomorrow, by the way, at 12:30 and 7:15 as well. And A Private Life is on at 7:15 this evening, again tomorrow at 4:15. And Disclosure Day, 12:30 and at lunchtime. 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That's annickplayhouse.co.uk. The box office number, Annick 660550. And then Andy and Margaret Watchhorn have got another of their summer concert series, traditional music from Northumberland and beyond. It's going to be at the Pavilion in Bamborough this evening. Doors will open round about 10 to 7. Music gets underway at 7:30. Entry's £10. Accompanied children under 12 get in free. You pay on the door, but it is cash only, boys and girls. None of this plastic rubbish. More information from pipesandfiddle.co.uk. That's pipesandfiddle.co.uk. A song that's sort of become my anthem.

0: Tom Grennan and Calvin Harris, stand by your side. That's exactly what I am, by your side, as you get up this Tuesday morning. If you're not up yet, well, you're a bit late for work. That's all I can say. It is 14 minutes to nine.
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0: Back to Berwick, and the Granary Gallery is open from 11 till 4 tomorrow through to Sunday. That's just down from Bridge Street, shares the building with the Youth Hostel. Their exhibition, which is going on through the summer till the 11th of October, is by Joan Eardley, The Sea at Catiline, an exhibition exploring the dramatic seascapes created by one of the most distinctive British artists of the 20th century. Sadly, didn't live that long, just 42 when she passed away, widely recognised for portraits of street children in Glasgow. But alongside that, she developed an extraordinary body of landscape painting inspired by the fishing village on Scotland's northeast coast, which she first visited in 1951 and eventually making it her home. Standard tickets are £7.50. You get in free, though, if you're a friend of the Maltings, a member of the YHA, an art fund member, an under 21, unemployed or a student. More information from maltingsberwick.co.uk. That's maltingsberwick.co.uk. Staying with Berwick, the Lindisfarne, it's back in Alnwick actually. The Lindisfarne Centre Cafe has got a quiz group. That's every Thursday morning, 11 a.m. till 12 noon. Your chance to go and give your brain a workout. Challenge yourself with a variety of general knowledge and subject specific questions. Meet some new people, have fun, and hey, you may just learn something. So that's Lindisfarne Centre Cafe, Thursday morning, 11 a.m. till 12 noon. Tomorrow, there's Art at Eatl. That's going to be in the Village Hall there, 10:30 a.m. to 4 p.m, as it is the second Wednesday of every month through to October. And every month is different. New artists, new work to see each time. Admission is free. Get more information from thetinshed.co.uk. Now, we'll hear more about what's on live at the Alnwick Playhouse in the community hour after 9 o'clock, but a quick run through one or two events. Tomorrow evening, 7 o'clock, it's the Community Choir Summer Concert. Yes, the Alnwick Playhouse Community Choir are conducted, as always, by choir master extraordinaire Peter Brown, featuring everything from traditional Hungarian folk songs to the music of ABBA, with everything, something for everyone. Adult tickets £5, children at £2. Thursday evening, 7:30 main stage, Barry Steele's Roy Orbison story, The Platinum Years. Yes, celebrating 5 decades even, of incredible hits for an unforgettable evening, celebrating the legendary Roy Orbison and the iconic Travelling Wilburys. Standard tickets, £34. If you want to go to either of those events, by the way, Playhouse box office number, Alnwick 660550, alnwickplayhouse.co.uk. Alnwick Lions are having another of their quiz nights. That's going to be at St James's Church Hall, Pottergate in Alnwick, 7:30 on Thursday evening. It's all in aid of the Arm Valley Railway, £5 each to take part. Teams of 4 till 6, that includes a pie and pea supper. There will be a licensed bar. And once again, yay, it's cash only. 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If you miss that, by the way, go to our website, lionheartradio.com. There's a big blue button marked local events, and it's got all the details. Northumberland Astronomical Society will be meeting at Hawksley Discovery Centre, 7:30 on Thursday evening. Speaker this month is Dave Newton, also known as Observatory Dave, and From Gateshead to Galaxies, the peculiar story of the Newell telescope. At the time, the world's largest refracting telescope installed and first used in Gateshead. Never knew that. 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Friday, Saturday and Sunday, it's going to be the Rothbury Traditional Music Festival. Again, we'll have more on that in the community hour after 9 o'clock this morning. You can get more information from the website, rothburymusicfestival.co.uk. Things going on throughout the village. Belford Arts Festival, that's Saturday and Sunday, 10 a.m. till 4 p.m. Local talents from the Borders to the Tyne selling their work. There's also creative workshops and demonstrations. More information, belfordartsfestival.co.uk. Walk of Memorial Hall, 7:30 on Saturday evening. Bar and doors open from 7 o'clock. It's Walk of Film Club and Hamnet's Certificate 12. And it's based on the best-selling novel, A Powerful Story of Love and Loss. £5 a person. And once again, cash only. Oh, I do like this cash stuff, I've got to say. And then Wardhall Museum on Sunday, 11 a.m. till 4 p.m. There's a classic and vintage car rally. The North of England Classic and Pre-War Automobiles Club back with their amazing array of classic cars. Get a close-up look. Meet the owners of the vintage vehicles. They might be vintage themselves.

Lady Gaga and 911, 6 minutes to nine. So what's on the telly today? Well, let me tell you that ITV1 have got the World Cup coverage today. 4:15, the programme starts. Kickoff is at 5 o'clock from the Atlanta Stadium. The seventh round of the round of 16 match, and it's going to be Argentina against Egypt. And then this evening, programme starting 8:15, kickoff at 9 o'clock, the final one, Switzerland against Colombia, and then we'll know who's in the quarterfinals. And guess what? Make a day or two off football. That'll make a change, won't it? In terms of tennis, you certainly don't get a day off of that, although yesterday was really, really good. So looking forward to that one. Coverage of Wimbledon, 11 a.m. till 7 p.m. on BBC Two, with a highlight show at 11:05. And then on BBC One, live coverage 2 till 6, and then 7 until 10. So plenty of chance to get lots of Wimbledon. Coverage of the T20 between England and India, BBC Two highlights at 5 to midnight tonight. The Assembly is on ITV1 at 11:35. Stephen Fry facing a grilling from autistic and learning disabled interviewers. It's always very good to watch. Bake Off the Professionals, Channel 4 at 8 o'clock. The competition heating up as the final six take on another secret challenge to impress the secret development chef at a major supermarket chain. The chefs must turn the humble apple into something special, celebrate autumn, and spotlight trending ingredients. And then they have to build a full world of candy, complete with patisserie, pick and mix. So, who will make it through to the quarterfinals? Live at the Apollo is going to be on BBC Two at 10:30 tonight. Commodores.

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1: Northeast Sustainable Transport Coalition claims work to make the case for dualling the A1 is a waste of money. They say dualling will most likely never happen and officials should concentrate on wider safety improvements such as average speed cameras. Now, the County Council's confirmed officers will be working on building up an evidence base for the road to be dualled. This is after a string of serious accidents that's seen 8 people killed since the start of the year, including 6 in just over a month. But the coalition warns that nobody's been able to make a viable case for the scheme to go ahead. A dog that was struggling in the sea was rescued by the Berwick lifeboat on Sunday morning. The lifeboat was launched after the owners of a black Labrador called to say their dog needed help off Sharper's Head at the northern end of Greensies Harbour. The crew responded immediately to the launch request and the Labrador, named Cooper, was clearly distressed and becoming increasingly fatigued. As he tired, the crew were able to gain his trust, enabling one crew member to enter the water and safely guide him alongside the lifeboat. Next, Glendale Agricultural Society has appointed a new secretary. Sally Burris from Howick will play a key role in helping to deliver events, including the Glendale Show and Children's Countryside Day. She recently led the out-of-town museum project for Bailiffgate Museum and Gallery and worked on the Holy Island 2050 project. Sally says she's hugely impressed by the enthusiasm and commitment of everybody involved. And an amateur photographer hopes to preserve the people, skills and stories that are being lost to time by documenting traditional crafts in the county. Jim Scott wants people involved in trades like boat building, dry stone walling, lobster pot making and blacksmiths to come forward to be photographed. He says there would be a lot of detail in the images, working hands and the tools that they're using and maybe the environment that they're in. Scott says he's already been inundated with interest for the project called The Last Craftsman of Northumberland. That's the latest, Rannick. I'm Richard Dale.
2: Donald Trump is under fire over his intervention in the World Cup. The president has admitted he called the head of FIFA, Gianni Infantino, to discuss the suspension of US striker for Lauren Balogun. His US Secretary of State, Marco Rubio, backing his boss.
3: I think it was the right decision to reverse it. And if you're Belgium, why would you want to play a game and win a match, and then you win this match, and then everyone will argue you didn't really win it because their best, their leading scorer was not on the pitch during the match, so...
2: The Duke of Sussex will find out the result of his High Court challenge against the publishers of the Daily Mail later. He and a number of other celebrities accuse Associated Newspapers Limited of unlawful information gathering. They strongly deny the claims. Student loan repayments are causing young people unnecessary stress. That's the word from the Commons Treasury Committee, who say the government also missold the loans. Labour says Nigel Farage needs to level with the public over receiving financial support from a convicted criminal. Farage says he's done nothing wrong. And British wildcard Arthur Ferry is through to the quarterfinals of Wimbledon. From Radio News Hub, I'm Frankie Hairsine.
4: 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New research from Smart Energy GB has found 3/4 of Brits rely on routines to stay organised, from morning rituals to household tasks. Gladiator Harry Aikens-Ariti explains why.
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7: The weather.
1: Thanks, Frankie. Good morning, everybody. Not great, I've got to say. A largely cloudy day, especially across Western Hills, where it will be quite misty. There is a chance of some light rain during the morning. Good news, though, sunny intervals will develop in the east later on today, and the winds will ease. Quite warm, a high of 22 Celsius, 72 Fahrenheit. Just doesn't feel it at the moment. Cloudy over Western Hills tonight, with light drizzle and fog patches. Further east, there will be some clear spells, which could allow some mist patches to form. Light winds, a low tonight of 11 Celsius, 52 Fahrenheit. Tomorrow, another largely cloudy day. Some mist or light rain over the hills. Again, it'll turn brighter as we head through the afternoon, especially further east, where it will actually be quite warm. Light winds, and it'll feel very warm with a high of 26 Celsius, 79 Fahrenheit. And then dry and sunny to end the week. Light winds, although it will be breezy on Friday and throughout the time across the hills. Temperatures increasing, becoming very warm or indeed hot. Perhaps an isolated heavy shower on Saturday.
8: Traffic.
1: Well, everything's fine at Newcastle Airport this morning, and it's well on the Tyne and Wear Metro. In terms of the trains, no problems from Ashington Northumberland Line to Newcastle or from Alnmouth Station this morning. However, further afield, there aren't delays between Hexham and Carlisle. That's because of an earlier fallen tree near Hayden Bridge. And if you're heading towards the Midlands, delays of 2 hours and cancellations between Sheffield and Derby. In terms of the roads, usual stuff, I'm afraid, ending the rush hour. A1 remains busy south of the river, heading down towards the Teme Valley. A189 Spine Road, that's busy southbound from East Hartford towards the Moor Farm roundabout. A19 busy south of the river, heading down towards Bolton Colliery. A697 remains very slow in the Ilderton area because of the roadworks there. Also slow in the Long Horsley area because of the roadworks. If you know anything else safe and legal to do so, leave a message on our Facebook page.
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There are a number of events happening at Alnwick Playhouse the week beginning the 6th of July. Barry Still, widely acclaimed as one of the world's leading interpreters of Roy Orbison's music, brings his timeless songs to life during classics such as Oh Pretty Woman, Crying, I Drove All Night, and In Dreams. The Platinum Years tells the story of Roy's career, from his moderate success at the Sun Records to his monumental success at Monument Records, where 22 of his singles reached the Billboard Top 40. This production captures Orbison's distinctive and powerful voice, complex song structures, and dark, emotional ballads, with audience members calling it the nearest you'll get to seeing Roy Orbison live. This show will also celebrate the musical The Traveling Wilburys, featuring songs associated with the supergroup that united Roy Orbison along some of rock's greatest stars. In other news, the Alnwick Playhouse Community Choir is hosting their annual community choir, conducted as always by choir master Peter Brown, and featuring everything from traditional Hungarian folk songs to the music of ABBA. Barbara Slade is presenting How to Develop a TV Series, designed especially for writers, producers, and anyone who would like to give writing a try, and is happening this Saturday. This course is designed to ensure that writers were giving a system for future projects, following Barbara's thesis that if you can't sell it with a page, you're not going to sell it with 20. This week, the Playhouse is showing The Last Viking, a critically acclaimed Dutch black comedy. The Viking follows the story of Anker, who teams up with his brother to locate his hidden heist money. As well as this, Disclosure Day is being shown, a science fiction conspiracy thriller directed by Steven Spielberg that follows the theme of humanity's encounter with extraterrestrial life. And last but not least, 500 Miles, a drama film adapted from the novel Charlie and Me

0: 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The scheme rewards and recognises UK employers and organisations that show outstanding support to the Armed Forces community. 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

0: The North East Sustainable Transport Coalition claims work to make the case for dualling the A1 is a waste of money. They say dualling will most likely never happen and officials should concentrate on wider safety improvements such as average speed cameras. The County Council's confirmed its officers will work on building up an evidence base for the road to be dualled. This is after a string of serious accidents that has seen 8 people killed since the start of the year, including 6 in just over a month. But the coalition warns that nobody's been able to make a viable case for the scheme to go ahead. A dog that was struggling in the sea was rescued by the Berwick lifeboat on Sunday morning. A lifeboat was launched after the owners of a black Labrador called to say their dog needed help off Sharper's Head at the northern end of Greenses Harbour. The crew responded immediately to the launch request and the Labrador named Cooper was clearly distressed and becoming increasingly fatigued. As he tired, the crew were able to gain his trust, enabling one crew member to enter the water and safely guide him alongside the lifeboat. Glendale Agricultural Society has appointed a new secretary. Sally Brewis from Howick will play a key role in helping to deliver events including the Glendale Show and Children's Countryside Day. She recently led the Out of Town Museum project for Bailiffgate Museum and Gallery and worked on the Holy Island 2050 project. Sally says she's hugely impressed by the enthusiasm and commitment of everybody involved. And an amateur photographer hopes to preserve the people, skills and stories that are being lost to time by documenting traditional crafts in the county. Jim Scott wants people involved in trades like boat building, dry stone walling, lobster pot making and blacksmiths to come forward to be photographed. He says there would be a lot of detail in the images, working hands and the tools that they're using and maybe the environment that they're in. Scott says he's already been inundated with interest for the project called The Last Craftsman of Northumberland. That's the latest, Rannick. I'm Richard Dale.
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3: 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You say, your play, your community, your community, your community, your community.

0: 4 in 10 young people say they wish they'd learned the basics about tax sooner. And with many starting summer jobs right now, HMRC is encouraging them to use its app to help make sense of their pay, tax and national insurance. Sarah from HMRC tells us a little bit more about the app.
1: It has everything you might need right away, there and then. And of course, young people are very much accustomed to using apps. I'm a bit cautious myself, but I think it's very much something that they do. It's there, it's in your hand, it's on your phone. It's got your national insurance number, tax code, your employment history if you need it. And it does mean you hit the ground running when you're young and you're starting maybe your first job and thinking, well, I don't know, where do I get that information? Well, it's all in the app. I think it makes it less frightening, because any interaction with a big government department, or any government, anything in authority, can be a bit daunting when you're only 16 or 17 and you've not really probably done that, you know. And then these days, so much is online and not face to face. So the app brings together everything you might need. It's written to be accessible language, straightforward language. You can check your pay, for example, if you're being paid on for your summer job before it hits the bank, so you can see what you're expecting. You can actually use it to tell your employer what your details are when you start your job, because they have to ask you certain questions when they go through and start a new job. They need to know how they should tax you. And all the information you need to do that is actually in the app. It gets quite good feedback, apparently, as if a government department should really be bothered. But apparently we have a 90% satisfaction rate among the people who've used it, and it gets a reasonable star rating. So even if you're not the person in question, if you know somebody who perhaps is starting their first job, or perhaps looking for work, or even for that matter, if they're perhaps looking for a flat and they're going to need to show what their pay is, it's all in the app. It's a one-stop shop for everything. Probably the most useful feature is your national insurance number. Now, your national insurance number is the place where, it's a key to a lot of things, but it's the place where your contributions are recorded for things like a benefit. So if you need to claim an unemployment style benefit, or looking forward, I know if you're only 17, this might not be what's first in your mind, but your national insurance pension. So it's really important that when you do work, everything's recorded in the right place. So your national insurance number is on the app, and apparently over a million people have saved it down to their digital wallet within the app. So that's really handy. It's there and then. You can check your pay-as-you-earn details, your history, if you think, oh, that doesn't look right. And you can actually use it to check, for example, your tax code. And I think it's the kind of thing that's just useful to have, a bit like having a packet of handy-andies, you know, hankies in your handbag sort of thing. It's very useful. Everything you need is there.
0: As ever, you can get more details from gov.uk.
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1: All right. 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It's a Tom Jones.

0: You are listening to the Community Hour here at Lionheart Radio on 107.3 FM. This weekend, we see the return of the Rothbury Traditional Music Festival. It's being hosted in and around the heart of Rothbury between the dates Friday the 10th of July to Sunday the 12th of July. Over the last four decades, the Rothbury Music Festival has established a unique atmosphere that has drawn musicians and singers from across the country and beyond to spend a weekend sharing music and experiencing Northumbrian traditions. Throughout the weekend, there are competitions being held for an array of categories, such as fiddle, singing and accordion, each of which have a £1 entry fee. The key events of the weekend include ceilidh dances, sing-along sessions and workshops, where you can try to speak Gaelic or play the Northumbrian pipes, as well as much more. It also features over 20 performances, including ones from the folk duo Janice Burns and John Duran, Arthur Coates and Karen Cotterall, the 422 Dance Band, and the Belgian accordionist Elke de Meester. Here's a word from her now.
1: Hi everyone, my name is Elke. I'm a classical and a folk music accordion player from Belgium, and I'm beyond excited to have been invited to come and perform solo at the Rothbury Music Festival. You'll find me there on Saturday and on Sunday for two short solo performances, so I really hope to see you there. Bye!
0: It's a weekend filled with a promising amount of musical talent and entertainment, with many of the events having free access for all. Tickets are required for entry to some of their events. Donations are also accepted. More information can be found on their website, rothburymusicfestival.co.uk.

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1: The North East Sustainable Transport Coalition claims work to make the case for dualling the A1 is a waste of money. They say dualling will most likely never happen and officials should concentrate on wider safety improvements such as average speed cameras. The County Council's confirmed its officers will work on building up an evidence base for the road to be dualled. This is after a string of serious accidents that's seen 8 people killed since the start of the year, including 6 in just over a month. But the coalition warns that nobody's been able to make a viable case for the scheme to go ahead. A dog that was struggling in the sea was rescued by the Berwick lifeboats on Sunday morning. The lifeboat was launched after the owners of a black Labrador called to say their dog needed help off Sharper's Head at the northern end of Greenses Harbour. The crew responded immediately to the launch request and the Labrador named Cooper was clearly distressed and becoming increasingly fatigued. As he tired, the crew were able to gain his trust, enabling one crew member to enter the water and safely guide him alongside the lifeboat. Glendale Agricultural Society has appointed a new secretary. Sally Burrisom Howick will play a key role in helping to deliver events including the Glendale Show and Children's Countryside Day. She recently led the out-of-town museum project for Bailiff Gate Museum and Gallery and worked on the Holy Island 2050 project. Sally says she's hugely impressed by the enthusiasm and commitment of everybody involved. And an amateur photographer hopes to preserve the people, skills and stories that have been lost to time by documenting traditional crafts in the county. Jim Scott wants people involved in trades like boat building, dry stone walling, lobster pot making and blacksmiths to come forward to be photographed. He says there would be a lot of detail in the images, working hands and the tools that they're using and maybe the environment that they're in. Scott says he's already been inundated with interest for the project called The Last Craftsman of Northumberland. That's the latest Rannick. I'm Richard Dale.
2: The USA are out of the World Cup after being beaten 4-1 by Belgium in the last 16, despite star striker Florian Balogun's red card ban being overturned. FIFA's decision has been heavily criticised by both UEFA and the Belgian Football Federation. President Donald Trump admitted calling up FIFA President Gianni Infantino to review the one-match suspension. Meanwhile, England have got the day off after their landmark win over Mexico yesterday morning, but next up they'll face Norway in the quarterfinals. We spoke to Norwegian football commentator Vegard Ulstad, who thinks they can beat anyone, including England.
3: It feels like this Norwegian team has not yet reached their biggest potential. And if they can do a perfect game, as the first one against Italy in the qualifiers, I think we can beat everyone.
2: A group of MPs warn that graduates will be worse off because of the 3-year threshold freeze. The Commons Treasury Committee are calling for Rachel Reeves' successor to reverse the measure. And a new test for endometriosis described as a game changer has been approved for use in GPs. From Radio News Hub, I'm Frankie Hersein.
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1: The weather.
2: Good morning. Okay, before we get to the music, here's the weather. For the region, it's going to be largely cloudy day, especially over the west where it will be quite misty. There's a chance of some light rain during this morning, but in the intervals are expected to develop in the east of the region later in the day. Winds are going to be easing and it is going to be warm, maximum temperature of 22 degrees. Tonight's going to be cloudy with light drizzle and fog patches over the western hills. It's going to be clearer further east, but it will allow some mist patches to form. Winds are going to be light and the minimum temperature is going to be 11 degrees. Tomorrow is going to be another largely cloudy day. It's going to be turn brighter through the afternoon. It's going to be quite warm as well. 26 degrees is expected, and it's going to be dry and sunny to the end of the week. Light winds, though breezier across the hills, and on Friday, temperatures are going to be increasing, becoming very warm or hot. Perhaps an isolated heavy shower is going to be likely on Saturday. There we go. Okay, good morning, good morning. It's Simon here on Linehot Radio 107.3 FM for the Alnwick area and online throughout the rest of the globe. Let's turn about Tuesday. So I'm going to be playing whatever music you want to listen to until midday. Okay, so I was going to start with a trio of tunes, but in honour of the Belgian win, we're going to play this one by Belgian band Plastic Bertrand.

Morning. There we go. It's Turnabout Tuesday. I'm Simon. If you're just tuning in, this is Lionheart Radio, 107.3 FM for the Alnwick area, DAB for North Northumberland, online throughout the rest of the globe. And we're just going to be playing some quality tunes between now and mid.

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2: A rather different start to the show than usual. That was a band called the Peatbox Fairies. Yes, you've just heard a live recording from a band called the Diesel Cowboys. This is a band called Tom Petty. Very smooth, very professional sound of Sydney Youngblood. So from Mick Miller to Frankie Miller, and this is a track called Darling. Well, this is a track John Otway did on his own, single artist. And this is a track called Bunsen Burner. And this is called Garundula from Paul. Bye-bye now, take care of yourselves, and hopefully we'll see you tonight along at the Toxton Terrace. Bye-bye now.
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4: Hey, Mr. DJ, put a record on. I want

I've had that song stuck in my head for a bit, so I thought I'd share it. 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

Or if you go to our website, as Duncan has done, you go to lionheartradio.com, click on Contact Us on the left-hand side, and choose Presenter on Air from the drop-down box. Okay, Ian also got in touch via Facebook, so I'm going to play his requests. Let's kick it off with this one. This is one of my absolute favourites. This is Shirley Ellis with Soul Time.

0: The unmistakable sound of Ray Charles there. Because it fitted in very nicely with You Are My Sunshine, fitted in very well with The Ray of Sunshine, which was from Wham, which was another one of Ian's requests from the 1983 album Fantastic.
1: Cracking.
0: So, morning, Lewis. Yeah, at least you weren't an hour and a half late, mate. Well, thank you for all of your requests. Yeah, we'll definitely be getting to them. What we're going to be doing, Tom is listening. What a trooper he is. He's listening with Adam and Abby. They're on holiday in Sicily. So thanks for still listening, bud. He has popped in some tune requests with the word jump in the title. So I think we're going to do a jump mini mixtape. Okay, so if you know of any songs or you can think of any songs where jumping is the theme, get in touch. Text 07961 771073. You can email by going to the website linehotradio.com, or you can get in touch via Facebook, etc. Okay, let's get to some requests that came in. These came in from Duncan. Just which one to start with? Which ones to start? Let's start with some Skinny Lister. This is Arm Wrestling in Dresden.

hot pursuit, fiery auto crashes. Some will die in hot pursuit while sifting through my ashes. Some will fall in love with life and drink it from a fountain that is pouring like an avalanche coming down the mountain.

You weren't kidding with the mixed punch, were you, Duncan? Wow, okay. So, awesome, first of all. Arm Wrestling in Dresden was from, was from Skinny Lister's 2023 album Shanty Punk. That was then followed by Land Pirate's Life by Gaz Brookfield from his 2013 album In the Company of Thieves. We then had Pepper by the Butthole Surfers from their 1996 album Electric Larry Land. And you've just heard Grandam Gold by Thea Gilmore from her 2019 album Small World Turning. Right. But let's do the mini mixtape right now. I was going to leave it for a bit, but then I thought, nah, let's do it. So, which one are we starting with, though? So, yes. So, we're doing the mini mixtape. Everything that we're going to be playing for the next 20 minutes, half an hour or so, is going to have the word jump in the title. So, which one shall we start with? Yeah, let's jump, jive, and wail. Louis Prima.

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0: quick recap?
1: Hey, easy enough, easy enough. Yeah, yeah.
0: So, after the Louis Prima, we had the Pointer Sisters with Jump For My Love. That was then followed by House of Pain with Jump Around. And you've just heard Mungo Jerry with Baby Jump. This is Jump and Shout by Basement Jacks. So, shout out to Tom and family in Sicily. This was all his idea.

There we go. That was our Jump mini mixtape. So the last quality quartet we had. After Jump and Shout by Basement Jacks, we had Jump Back by Rufus Thomas. That was then followed by Criss Cross and Jump. Hadn't heard that one since the 90s. And you've just heard Feel Like Jumping by Mossier Griffiths. Whew, okay, so we are 40 minutes left. We're going to play another quality quartet that came in from Lewis, and then we're going to get to Simon's requests, and then we'll see how much time we've got left. Okay, so let's kick off with this one. This is the Stereo MCs with Creation.

That was the first song I ever heard by LCD Sound System. And it's an absolute belter. That's North American Scum from their 2007 album, Sound of Silver. Before that, we had Shining Star from their 1975 album, That's the Way of the World. That was Earth, Wind and Fire. And before that, from their 1979 album, We Are Family, we had Sister Sledge with One More Time. Wow. Top choices, Lewis. Top choices. Okay, now, I think what we're going to do is we're going to, I think it's time to kick back a little, have a seat and, you know, just turn up the, just turn it up a little bit. It's nice and quiet, this next track. It's a really nice chill track. I'm playing this one for Simon, who's listening at work. So, yeah, perhaps you don't want to play this one too loud there, Simon, I suppose, but yeah, this is really nice and chill. This is the first track from their 1998 album, Moon Safari. This is Air, and this is La Femme d'Argent.

0: Thank you, Mr. Headley. They were awesome. You've just heard from their 1995 album Seaborn West. That was Daryl Ann, and that was Low Light. Okay, right, we're on the last stretch to the end, but we'll be doing that after this quick message.
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Tooth Sherbet. Tooth and the Maytals there with PP Cluck Cluck. Before that, we had Chicken Payback by the Bees. And before that, we had Fox on the Run by the Sweet. Right, that's me done for another fortnight. Thank you very much indeed for tuning in. I've enjoyed that. That was cracking. Coming up between 1 and 3, we have the Barndale Show. And then between 3 and 5, Becca presents the Culture and Northeast Theatre. Now, that's what I call music, part 1 of the story. And then between 6 and 7, we've got Waffle. 7 to 9 is the Tocsin Terror. And the Live Country Hour with Richard Dale between 9 p.m. and 10 p.m. So, yeah, quite a packed afternoon. So as I say, I'll be back in a fortnight with another Turnabout Tuesday. I hope you have a lovely day. I hope you manage to stay cool in this forthcoming heatwave. Enjoy it while it lasts, because it's never going to last. So I'm going to leave you with a bit of Louis Armstrong. Hey, this one. Give me your kisses and I'll give you my heart. Look after yourselves, look after each other, and I'll be back in a fortnight.

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1: The North East Sustainable Transport Coalition claims work to make the case for dualling the A1 is a waste of money. They say dualling will most likely never happen and officials should concentrate on wider safety improvements such as average speed cameras. The County Council's confirmed its officers will work on building up an evidence base for the road to be dualled. This is after a string of serious accidents that has seen 8 people killed since the start of the year, including 6 in just over a month. But the coalition warns that nobody's been able to make a viable case for the scheme to go ahead. A dog that was struggling in the sea was rescued by the Berwick lifeboat on Sunday morning. A lifeboat was launched after the owners of a black Labrador called to say their dog needed help off Sharper's Head at the northern end of Greenses Harbour. The crew responded immediately to the launch request and the Labrador named Cooper was clearly distressed and becoming increasingly fatigued. As he tired, the crew were able to gain his trust, enabling one crew member to enter the water and safely guide him alongside the lifeboat. Glendale Agricultural Society has appointed a new secretary. Sally Burris from Howick will play a key role in helping to deliver events including the Glendale Show and Children's Countryside Day. She recently led the out-of-town museum project for Bailiff Gate Museum and Gallery and worked on the Holy Island 2050 project. Sally says she's hugely impressed by the enthusiasm and commitment of everybody involved. And an amateur photographer hopes to preserve the people, skills and stories that are being lost to time by documenting traditional crafts in the county. Jim Scott wants people involved in trades like boat building, dry stone walling, lobster pot making and blacksmiths to come forward to be photographed. He says there would be a lot of detail in the images, working hands and the tools that they're using and maybe the environment that they're in. Scott says he's already been inundated with interest for the project called The Last Craftsman of Northumberland. That's the latest Rannick. I'm Richard Dale.
2: Sir Keir Starmer's on his way to Turkey for his final NATO summit. He's expected to face questions about the UK's defence spending plans. The government says the Prime Minister will demonstrate how the £15 billion pledged will be turned into action. But Kemi Badenoch believes they're not putting enough focus on defence. The Tory leader says the Conservatives have a plan to cut welfare to spend defence.
3: During an era of peace, defence spending went down as Britain focused on other priorities. We are no longer living in an era of peace. The threat level has changed and it is time for us to respond.
2: Student loan repayment plans are causing unnecessary stress for young people. That's word from the Commons Treasury Committee, who say the government also missold the loans. An English singer, Lauren Bennett, who featured on LMFAO's 2011 hit song Party Rock Anthem, has died aged 37. She's been remembered as a beautiful spirit who will be deeply, deeply missed. That's the latest from Radio News Hub. I'm Tanita Sims.
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I got nothing here, I got nothing here. All I need is these feet on the ground. I got nothing here without you. All I want is the world to be strong. And I got nothing here, I got nothing here. All I want is you to be around. And I got nothing here without you.

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There's no one here in the studio at the moment, but let's hear from one of our local bands.

0: Now we're going to do one. Yes, we're going to do one called
1: Tribute to Bill
0: Haley. Who's he? 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
1: That's right.
0: They rate high, you'll know why when you hear them swing.

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1: A rather different start to the show than usual. That was a band called the Peatbox Fairies. Yes, you've just heard a live recording from a band called the Diesel Cowboys. This is a band called Tom Petty. Very smooth, very professional sound of Sydney Youngblood. So from Mick Miller to Frankie Miller, and this is a track called Darling. Well, this is a track John Otway did on his own, single artist. And this is a track called Bunsen Burner. And this is called Garundula. From Paul, bye-bye now, take care of yourselves, and hopefully we'll see you tonight along at the Toxton Terrace. Bye-bye now.
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1: The North East Sustainable Transport Coalition claims work to make the case for dualling the A1 is a waste of money. They say dualling will most likely never happen and officials should concentrate on wider safety improvements such as average speed cameras. The County Council's confirmed its officers will work on building up an evidence base for the road to be dualled. This is after a string of serious accidents that has seen 8 people killed since the start of the year, including 6 in just over a month. But the coalition warns that nobody's been able to make a viable case for the scheme to go ahead. A dog that was struggling in the sea was rescued by the Berwick lifeboat on Sunday morning. A lifeboat was launched after the owners of a black Labrador called to say their dog needed help off Sharper's Head at the northern end of Greenses Harbour. The crew responded immediately to the launch request and the Labrador named Cooper was clearly distressed and becoming increasingly fatigued. As he tired, the crew were able to gain his trust, enabling one crew member to enter the water and safely guide him alongside the lifeboat. Glendale Agricultural Society has appointed a new secretary. Sally Brewis from Howick will play a key role in helping to deliver events including the Glendale Show and Children's Countryside Day. She recently led the out-of-town museum project for Bailiff Gate Museum and Gallery and worked on the Holy Island 2050 project. Sally says she's hugely impressed by the enthusiasm and commitment of everybody involved. And an amateur photographer hopes to preserve the people, skills and stories that are being lost to time by documenting traditional crafts in the county. Jim Scott wants people involved in trades like boat building, dry stone walling, lobster pot making and blacksmiths to come forward to be photographed. He says there would be a lot of detail in the images, working hands and the tools that they're using and maybe the environment that they're in. Scott says he's already been inundated with interest for the project called The Last Craftsman of Northumberland. That's the latest Rannick. I'm Richard Dale.
2: Sir Keir Starmer's on his way to Turkey for his final NATO summit, where he's expected to face questions about the UK's defence spending plans. The government says the Prime Minister will demonstrate how the £15 billion pledge will be turned into action. But the Conservative leader, Kemi Badenoch, says Labour needs to cut welfare to put more money into defence.
3: Politicians are here to make tough choices, but Labour MPs don't want to make those tough choices. And I think that's because they're not really Labour MPs. Do you think they're Labour MPs? No, I don't think they're Labour MPs. They are welfare MPs. They are welfare MPs.
2: Next, Nigel Farage says he'll make a statement on his future in public life at 2 p.m. It comes as the Reform UK leader faces intense scrutiny over financial support. And the Queen is set to celebrate 100 years since the first much-loved children books of Winnie the Pooh. She's visiting the inspiration behind the 100-acre wood in East Sussex. That's the latest from Radio News Hub. I'm Tanita Sims.
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7: The weather.
8: And it's a largely cloudy day today, as you will have noticed, and some places are quite misty, but sunny intervals will be developing, especially in the east, later in the day. The winds will ease. It is and will be warm, with a maximum temperature of 22 degrees centigrade. Although I have to say, in that nice little breeze, it's very pleasant, and we are getting the breeze into Lionheart Towers, which is really good. Then tonight, it's going to be cloudy in places with light drizzle and fog patches. Wherever a clear spell develops, there will be some mist patches forming. The winds will be light, minimum temperature overnight, 11 degrees centigrade. And then tomorrow will be a largely cloudy day, with some mist and light rain over hills. It will turn brighter through the afternoon, especially further east, where it will be quite warm. There will again be light winds. Maximum temperature may get as high as 26 degrees centigrade, although it may not quite make that. And we have a sunny and dry end to the week with light winds, although breezier on Friday. Temperatures increasing, becoming very warm or hot. And perhaps an isolated heavy shower on Saturday. And hello to you. 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It is Tuesday. It is 1 o'clock. It is, of course, the Barndale Show, which is sponsored by the Annick Lions Club. And let us find out who is here today.
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8: 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And let's ask Corey who the first request is for.
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1: 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I will play them gladly. I wish to make that clear. So come now, join me in my brand new slot to hear for sure what a lot I got. Until then, to my listeners all, I say TTFN in the hope to play for you again and again and again. So please tune in to 107.3 FM, because now you know where and now you know when. So no excuses, just turn that tuning dial to make this old geezer's Gordon his broad smile.

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0: And now Zach's got a very special request to tell you about.
1: Okay. That's you. Yeah. Mm-hmm. You to speak.
2: Hi, Alfie C. Thanks for your request. We don't have Dublin Lights yet, but here is Stay by Miles Smith.

0: Right. You have a treat coming up this coming Thursday if you like quizzes. It's the monthly Alnwick Lions Club quiz night, which is at St James's Church Hall in Pottergate, Alnwick. The evening includes a pie and pea supper, and there is a cash-only licensed bar. Teams of 4 to 6 are invited to take part, and there are prizes. The quiz starts at 7:30 and costs £5 per person, and the proceeds are all in aid of the Allan Valley Railway. 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Or for phone contact details, or for a direct link to the email address, go to the local events on our own Lionheart Radio website. So that's this coming Thursday, starting at 7:30, the Alnwick Lions Club quiz night. And there are prizes.
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1: 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Sapphire by Ed Sheeran.

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1: Different start to the show than usual. That was a band called the Peatbox Fairies. Yes, you've just heard a live recording from a band called the Diesel Cowboys. And this is a band called Tom Petty. Very smooth, very professional sound of Sydney Youngblood. So from Mick Miller to Frankie Miller. And this is a track called Darling. Well, this is a track John Otway did on his own, single artist. And this is a track called Bunsen Burner. And this is called Garundula. From Paul. Bye-bye now, take care of yourselves, and hopefully we'll see you tonight along at the Tolkien Terrace. Bye-bye now.
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1: The North East Sustainable Transport Coalition claims work to make the case for dualling the A1 is a waste of money. They say dualling will most likely never happen and officials should concentrate on wider safety improvements such as average speed cameras. The County Council's confirmed its officers will work on building up an evidence base for the road to be dualled. This is after a string of serious accidents that has seen 8 people killed since the start of the year, including 6 in just over a month. But the coalition warns that nobody's been able to make a viable case for the scheme to go ahead. A dog that was struggling in the sea was rescued by the Berwick lifeboat on Sunday morning. A lifeboat was launched after the owners of a black Labrador called to say their dog needed help off Sharper's Head at the northern end of Greenses Harbour. The crew responded immediately to the launch request and the Labrador named Cooper was clearly distressed and becoming increasingly fatigued. As he tired, the crew were able to gain his trust, enabling one crew member to enter the water and safely guide him alongside the lifeboat. Glendale Agricultural Society has appointed a new secretary. Sally Burrisom Howick will play a key role in helping to deliver events including the Glendale Show and Children's Countryside Day. She recently led the out-of-town museum project for Bailiffgate Museum and Gallery and worked on the Holy Island 2050 project. Sally says she's hugely impressed by the enthusiasm and commitment of everybody involved. And an amateur photographer hopes to preserve the people, skills and stories that have been lost to time by documenting traditional crafts in the county. Jim Scott wants people involved in trades like boat building, dry stone walling, lobster pot making and blacksmiths to come forward to be photographed. He says there would be a lot of detail in the images, working hands and the tools that they're using and maybe the environment that they're in. Scott says he's already been inundated with interest for the project called The Last Craftsman of Northumberland. That's the latest from Anik. I'm Richard Dale.
2: Nigel Farage is making a statement on his future in public life. It comes as he faces intense scrutiny over financial support. The Reform UK leader is under pressure following reports that long-term ally George Cottrell had provided funding for security and staffing in the year before he was elected. Next to Keir Starmer's in Turkey for his final NATO summit. He's expecting to face questions about the UK's defence spending plans. The government says the Prime Minister's demonstrating how the £15 billion pledged will be turned into action. But the Tory leader Kemi Badenoch had this message for the incoming Prime Minister.
3: Randy Burnham, who's most likely, says that he wants to do politics differently. So let's do it. And I say to him, work with us and let's agree a plan.
2: And award-winning author Patrice Lawrence has been named as the new Children's Laureate for 2026-2028. The best-selling author will take on the prestigious role as the foremost representative of children's literature. That's the latest from Radio News Hub. I'm Tanita Sim.
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6: The weather.
7: And it's a bright day today, but largely cloudy. And it can be quite misty. But we are expecting some sunny intervals to develop later in the afternoon. The winds will be easing. It's going to be warm. Maximum temperature, 22 degrees centigrade. Then tonight, it's going to be cloudy in places with light drizzle and fog patches. Where there are clear spells, there may be some mist patches forming. Winds will be light and the minimum temperature will drop to 11 degrees centigrade. And then tomorrow, another largely cloudy day with some mist and light rain, turning brighter through the afternoon, especially further east where it will be quite warm. Light winds, maximum temperature may reach 26 degrees in places. And then the outlook to the weekend is a dry and sunny to end the week. Light winds, although breezy across hills and on Friday. Temperatures increasing, becoming very warm or hot. Perhaps an isolated heavy shower on Saturday. And good afternoon to you. 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It's Tuesday, it's 2 o'clock. We are partway through the Barndale Show, which is sponsored by the Annick Lions Club. And right now, it's Corey who's going to tell us who the first request of this hour is for.
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1: 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Miracle by Calvin Harris and Ellie Goulding.

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5: Indeed you are. 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And right now, Zach's going to tell us who the next request is for.
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0: Now we have to try and find Zach, because Zach isn't quite. Zach's running, and he's going to tell us who the next request is for.
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0: Now, Zach's going to tell us who the next request is for.
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0: And now Corey has a special request that's just come in.
1: 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This is for you. Don't Stop Believing by Journey.
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0: And now Corey's going to tell us who the next request is for.
1: This is for Susan and Hedgehogs. Girls Just Wanna Have Fun by Sydney Lauper.

And now we have a request for Riley. And it's Dolly Parton with Jolene.

And it's roundabout now that I tell you about what is coming up on Lionheart Radio for the rest of today. And at 3 o'clock, we have Becca presenting Can It, Culture and Northeast Theatre. And today, it's the first episode of a two-parter, charting the story of Now That's What I Call Music. And Becca starts at the very beginning of the iconic CD series. That's coming up straight after Barndale. Then at 6 o'clock, you are invited by the Waffler to Waffle. At 7 o'clock, it's Paul Shucksmith, the Toxton Terror and Walking Music Encyclopedia. And at 9 o'clock, we have the Country Hour with Richard Dale. And then tomorrow we kick off bright and early. After the morning report at 6:30, we have 7 o'clock when you can enjoy coffee and croissants with Bart. But right now I do have time for just a couple more requests. And the next one is for Zach and Corey signing off from today's show. And they've picked Avicii. Hey, brother.

And you have been listening to The Barndale Show, which is sponsored by the Annick Lions Club. We really hope you have enjoyed the selection of requests that we have played today. And thanks to everybody who sent messages in. That was brilliant. We hope that you will tune in again next week when we will have another set of requests. Equally great, we're absolutely certain. And right now, I do have time for just one more request before Becca starts her sojourn through Now That's What I Call Music. And this last request is for Leighton. It's AC/DC with Hell's Bells.

0: From Anik. 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
1: The North East Sustainable Transport Coalition claims work to make the case for dualling the A1 is a waste of money. They say dualling will most likely never happen and officials should concentrate on wider safety improvements such as average speed cameras. The County Council's confirmed its officers will work on building up an evidence base for the road to be dualled. This is after a string of serious accidents that has seen 8 people killed since the start of the year, including 6 in just over a month. But the coalition warns that nobody's been able to make a viable case for the scheme to go ahead. A dog that was struggling in the sea was rescued by the Berwick lifeboat on Sunday morning. A lifeboat was launched after the owners of a black Labrador called to say their dog needed help off Sharper's Head at the northern end of Greensies Harbour. The crew responded immediately to the launch request and the Labrador named Cooper was clearly distressed and becoming increasingly fatigued. As he tired, the crew were able to gain his trust, enabling one crew member to enter the water and safely guide him alongside the lifeboat. Glendale Agricultural Society has appointed a new secretary. Sally Burrisom Howick will play a key role in helping to deliver events including the Glendale Show and Children's Countryside Day. She recently led the Out of Town Museum project for Bailiffgate Museum and Gallery and worked on the Holy Island 2050 project. Sally says she's hugely impressed by the enthusiasm and commitment of everybody involved. And an amateur photographer hopes to preserve the people, skills and stories that are being lost to time by documenting traditional crafts in the county. Jim Scott wants people involved in trades like boat building, dry stone walling, lobster pot making and blacksmiths to come forward to be photographed. He says there would be a lot of detail in the images, working hands and the tools that they're using and maybe the environment that they're in. Scott says he's already been inundated with interest for the project called The Last Craftsman of Northumberland. That's the latest Rannick. I'm Richard Dale.
2: The Reform UK leader Nigel Farage has resigned as MP for Clacton, saying he'll fight the forthcoming by-election. It comes as he insists he's not misused public money as he gave a statement following scrutiny of the financial support given to him. Next, Sir Keir Starmer's in Turkey for his final NATO summit. He's expected to face questions about the UK's defence spending plans. The government says the Prime Minister will demonstrate how the £15 billion pledged will be turned into action. The Tory leader, Kemi Badenoch, had this message for the incoming Prime Minister.
3: But Andy Burnham, who's most likely, says that he wants to do politics differently. So let's do it. And I say to him, work with us and let's agree a plan to cut welfare.
2: Two-thirds of people struggled to sleep in June's record-breaking heatwave. The heatwave also cost people extra money and disrupted work, schooling, transport and even health appointments. That's the latest from Radio News Hub. I'm Tanita Sims.
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5: New research from Smart Energy GB has found three quarters of Brits rely on routines to stay organised, from morning rituals to household tasks. Gladiator Harry Akins-Ariti explains why.
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today, largely cloudy day, especially across Western Hills, where it will be quite misty. A chance of some light rain during the day, but sunny spells developing in the east later. Where winds easing and feeling warm, maximum temperatures 22 degrees Celsius. Tonight, cloudy over Western Hills with light drizzle and fog patches. Clear spells for the east, allowing some mist patches to form. Light winds, maximum temperatures tonight 11 degrees Celsius.

Hello and welcome to Gannett Culture in Northeast Theatre, online at Radio 107.3 FM with me, Becca. How you doing today? So I thought this show would be different to how I normally do Gannett, because a big part of culture is the now satirical music CD series. So I thought I would dedicate two shows to, so July and August this month, to the Now series. And it's a big part of my childhood because I quite literally grew up with them, because they were released before I was even born. And yes, I am proud of that fact. 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You can text 07961 771073, and call 01665 602244, or you can email via the website lionheartradio.com, click on contact us and send your message to presenter on air. Right, so a bit about this show, all these two shows. So I had loads of different ideas of how I could do this show. But the one I came up with was just to give fun and unpredictable. Apart from the first song, which, you know, we'll go start Now series with the first song on the Now series. But after that, I am going in multiples of five. So 5, 10, 15, up to now 90, because I have a book at home which helped me plan these shows, and that it goes up to now 91. But that's not in multiples of five, so I didn't use that one. But because there's quite a few songs to go through in August, I think there's like four or five songs from this list I will be playing in August. And then we're just going to jump randomly through the Now series, avoiding the ones I've already done. And what I thought would be a cool idea is do a random track selection. So I rolled a dice, and whatever the dice number landed on was the track number, so this is why the tracks don't go higher than 12. And it will be split between CD 1 and CD 2, and not all CDs either. But I'll tell you a bit about that later on, because I do have some random Now facts. It's obviously not my show without random facts, so I had to do that, and I've got some personal stories as well with growing up with Now CDs. There's a few of them, and also I have, as promised last time, I didn't do the play quote last time because it was kind of second birthday. So I said I wouldn't do it and I would do double this time. So that's exactly what I am going to be doing. So I've got one this hour and one after 4 p.m. Which is really quite exciting. And I do like the quotes I've chosen. Also, there will be the book answer as well. And if you don't know what that is, Gannett has a Facebook page, and basically I put a picture of a double page in a book, and people have to guess, try and guess which book that is. And I give out the answer on the show. So this was the last time, and then I'll put the answer on Facebook tomorrow after telling you the answer. And then, so I think it's next week, next Tuesday, I will put a new one up if you want to play along with that.
and then you've got 3 or 4 weeks to try and work out what it is. So anyway, to start the show today, because it's a journey through the Now CDs, I have to play the very first track of the Now series. And I have heard this one before, but yeah, throughout this hour, especially, the scene, I've never heard that song in my life, because that's true. So this is track one from the very first Now CD, which was released on the 20th of November 1983 on LP. And I accidentally played the song. I was supposed to be playing the Supremes version of it, but I played this one instead, and it's quite a good song. This is by the mighty Phil Collins, and You Can't Hurry Love.

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1: 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We've got the updates you care about. Celebrating the great singers' birthdays, and you bet we'll blast a belter in their honour. Think you've got an ear? 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

took a View to Kill from Duran Duran, and that was on Now 5, track 1, side 1 from Now 5. This was released on the 5th of August 1985, 5 years before I was born. That's the first time I've heard that song, and I quite liked it. Like, it was an amazing song. Like, there's a lot of songs that I'm playing for the first time. Okay, so before we get into more of them, here's the first play report for this hour. So as I said before, we are doing two, one each hour. So this quote is, "I'm not afraid of dying, I'm afraid of not trying." So if you know which play that is from, oh, he wrote it. You can text 07961 77 1073. You can email via the website lionheartradio.com, click on contact us, and send your message to presenter on air. And of course, the book answer from last time, which was One Day by David Nichols. And that's still on the reading list for me to read. I've still not read that book. Anyway, back to the music. This song is from Now 10, track 3, CD 1. And it was released on the 23rd of November 1987. And this is the Communards. Never Can Say Goodbye.

Communage. I think I'm saying that right. Never Can Say Goodbye. Online Heart Radio 107.3 FM. From now, that was now 10. So, some random facts about now. But I bet you didn't know. So, the first track of the Now series was by Phil Collins, and he has had the most appearances on the Now CDs. Between Now 1 and Now 68, he appeared 67 times as both solo artist and collaboration artist. While I was planning that show, like going through the early Nows, he was everywhere. I couldn't escape his name, so I definitely know that one. So Now has adapted to the times. So from Now 1 to Now 35, it was on vinyl LP. Like, I've never had a record collection, but I can remember watching my grand's collection of LPs. If you don't know what they are the big discs, music discs. From Now 1 to Now 64 was on cassette tape. And then Now 10 to up to the current Now on CD. Now 43 to Now 48 was on mini disc. I don't think mini disc took off that well. I never had any anyway. And then from Now 62 onwards, it was on MP3. In 1986, the first special edition of Now was released, and it was Now Summer. Which was strange. I always thought it would be Now Christmas. Here's the part I didn't know, which did intrigue me quite a bit. The series took its name from a 1930s poster advertising Danish bacon. It's a pig listening to a chicken singing with the tagline, "Now that's what I call music." Why a chicken? I have no idea. Like, I understand the pig in the music, but no, what, I don't get why the chicken's there. Now 4 was first on CD, released on 26th of November 1984, and it had only had 15 songs on a single disc. It was still on LP though, up to Now 10. And Now 64, which was released on the 24th of July 2006, was the last time Now was on cassette tape. Throughout its lifetime, Now has sold over 120 million copies. That's a lot of copies. It has featured more than 2,000 artists and 672 UK number ones. And the last fact for Now, it has over 260 special themed editions, and obviously the most popular is Now Christmas. We'll have some more facts later on, but for now let's get back to it. So this song is from Now 15, and it struck 3 on CD 2, and this album was released the 14th of August 1989, and it is Every Little Step by Bobby Brown, another one I've never heard of before.

0: Every Little Sip from Bobby Brown, online Heart Radio 107.3 FM. That was now 15, track 3 on CD 2, 14th of August 1989 it was released. I don't know if I said that before. But I have thought I'd never heard that song before. But something about it is really familiar. I must have heard it before, because it does sound, like, really familiar. I think the only one that hasn't so far is Duran Duran. I can't actually remember hearing that, which I played a bit earlier on. Anyway, I must have heard them at some point, right? Anyway, so here is your final play quote reminder for this hour. As I said before, I didn't do the one in June because it was kind of second birthday. And I still don't understand how. Like, I never expected these shows to... Yeah, I think I'd planned for about 6 weeks. No, 6 shows, so 6 months. And then I didn't know after that. Like, I was quite stunned. It got to one, and then it got to two. Who knows where it's going next? But I'm having loads of fun with it. Probably, when I look back over the shows, probably the McFly show I did in October, God, last year, that's gone by quick. But yeah, that's been my favourite show. Anyway, the play quote for this hour, is, I am not afraid of dying, I am afraid of not trying. So if you know what play that is from or who wrote it, you don't even need to know who wrote it, just like if you know what that's from, text 07961 770173. You can call 01665 602224. Or you can email via the website, lionheartradio.com, click on Contact Us, and send your message to presenter on air. Also, if you don't know, and this is more of a reminder to myself again, kind of is on Instagram. So if you put in kind of true, all one word, in the Instagram search bar to come up, and on there I try to put behind the scenes photos of Canet, and I say try because I do forget about it. That's purely because it was during lockdown I set it up out of PR boredom. And then I didn't use it for 5 years. And I thought this year I would give it a purpose. And its purpose was to, show behind the scenes pictures of Canet. And I did do, I did start off doing really well with it. And then keep forgetting about it. I probably put, I don't know, 3 pictures up in the last month. But I am better with Facebook, which is kind of is also on Facebook. Same name, so Canet Show. And that is updated quite a lot. And like, if you want to get in touch with that show, with the show, you can leave me a message on there, or Canet does have an email address too, which is canet.lhr@outlook.com. So if you have an art project that you would like to talk about, or you have an idea about a radio show that could do, because other than this show and next show, I have no idea. No idea what I'm doing. But it's quite fun. Like, it's been an education doing these shows, because, like, I don't have a theatre background, so, like, talking about theatre, like, from outside, that's been really so educational and fun. And, like, obviously, I never know which direction this show's going to go in. Like, sometimes ideas just come to me randomly when I'm doing something else. And especially, I shouldn't be thinking about this show. That's kind of when I get ideas. Happens all the time. But anyway, you know what the play quote is from, if you remember it? I think I went on and ran there. The play quote is, "I'm not afraid of dying, I'm afraid of not trying." So if you know what that is from, let me know. And I will give the answer after this next song, which is from Now 20, track 6, which was released on the 18th of November, 1991, from the first CD, and it is Orchestral Maneuvers in the Dark and Sailing the Seven Seas.
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2: 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We've got the updates you care about, celebrating the great singers' birthdays, and you bet we'll blast a belter in their honour. Think you've got an ear? 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

orchestral maneuvers in the dark and sailing on the seven seas from now 20, released on the 18th of November 1981. I really like that song. This show has been an education so far for me. I'd only heard of Phil Collins that I played first and this next song. The rest I'd never heard, and I was expected not to like them, to be honest with you. Because I like the songs that I know. I'm one of them people, but so far I've liked nearly every single song. Especially the Sailing on the Seven Seas one. I'd never heard that, but I like it. It's an education issue. I like it. I'll recognise more songs after 4 p.m. though, as we move into my era of now. Anyway, this play quote and who, where it's from and who said it. I'm not afraid of dying, I'm afraid of not trying, was from a play called Red by John Logan. It's a true quote. Although I'm a bit on the fence about not being here anymore. But now we're not going to talk about that. Don't forget, we've got another play quote after 4 p.m. Making up for not doing one in June. So if you want to play along with that, you can. And also, if you want to get in touch with me today, you can text 07961771073. You can call 01665602244. 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Click on Contact Us and send your message to presenter on air. I would actually love to hear your now stories, any now stories you've got. I'm wondering if there's anyone listening. Do you have now one? I've never even seen that. And I haven't looked at the price online either, because I bet it's quite pricey. Worth it though. I mean, it would be so cool to have that one on the original LP as well. So anyway, still to come. Obviously, we've got more random facts. I'll tell you some of my now personal stories as well a bit later on, because like I said before, Now was released, well, the first Now was released in 1988. No, 1983, sorry, can't remember writing. That was 7 years before I was born. So I have literally grown up with these, and the first Now that, I'll tell you later, but the first Now I'm playing music from was Now 20, and I was over one when that came out. So yeah, literally growing up with the series. So yeah, if you want to get in touch today, please do. 07
9617717073. You can call 1665602244. 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Click on Contact Us and send your message to presenter on air. Right, this next song, of course I've heard of it, and it's one of two songs so I have heard of, and this is from Now 25, track 7 on CD1, and this was released on the 2nd of August 1983, and this is REM with Everybody Hurts.

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1: The North East Sustainable Transport Coalition claims work to make the case for dualling the A1 is a waste of money. They say dualling will most likely never happen and officials should concentrate on wider safety improvements such as average speed cameras. The County Council's confirmed its officers will work on building up an evidence base for the road to be dualled. This is after a string of serious accidents that has seen 8 people killed since the start of the year, including 6 in just over a month. But the coalition warns that nobody's been able to make a viable case for the scheme to go ahead. A dog that was struggling in the sea was rescued by the Berwick lifeboat on Sunday morning. A lifeboat was launched after the owners of a black Labrador called to say their dog needed help off Sharper's Head at the northern end of Greensies Harbour. The crew responded immediately to the launch request and the Labrador named Cooper was clearly distressed and becoming increasingly fatigued. As he tired, the crew were able to gain his trust, enabling one crew member to enter the water and safely guide him alongside the lifeboat. Glendale Agricultural Society has appointed a new secretary. Sally Brewerson-Howick will play a key role in helping to deliver events including the Glendale Show and Children's Countryside Day. She recently led the out-of-town museum project for Bailiff Gate Museum and Gallery and worked on the Holy Island 2050 project. Sally says she's hugely impressed by the enthusiasm and commitment of everybody involved. And an amateur photographer hopes to preserve the people, skills and stories that are being lost to time by documenting traditional crafts in the county. Jim Scott wants people involved in trades like boat building, dry stone walling, lobster pot making and blacksmiths to come forward to be photographed. He says there would be a lot of detail in the images, working hands and the tools that they're using and maybe the environment that they're in. Scott says he's already been inundated with interest for the project called The Last Craftsman of Northumberland. That's the latest Rannick. I'm Richard Dale.
2: Today I will resign as a Member of Parliament for Clacton-on-Sea, thereby forcing a by-election.
3: Nigel Farage stuns Westminster and quits. After weeks of speculation about his finances, the Reform UK leader says he'll let his constituents decide his fate.
2: This will be a people versus the establishment by-election. It's a chance to stick two fingers up to the entire establishment, to frankly tell them where to go. And that is why I will be putting my name forward to stand in this by-election. I will fight to win. I will fight to continue the political revolution that Reform has started.
3: At the weekend, a Sunday newspaper revealed Mr. Farage had not declared gifts from donor George Cottrell, who's a convicted fraudster in the United States. The Reform UK leader has previously said he is the target of an establishment hit job. That's the latest from Radio News Hub. I'm David Hall.
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6: The weather.
7: A rather cloudy evening and a night to come with some light drizzle and fog across western hills. Some clear spells developing towards the east, allowing most patches, mist patches for both. Light winds, maximum temperatures 11 degrees Celsius. Tomorrow, a larger cloudy start with some mist and light rain over hills, turning brighter through the afternoon, especially further east. Feeling warm, particularly in the sunshine. Maximum temperatures tomorrow 26 degrees Celsius.

Belgium and the Maple Region Online Heart Radio 107.3 FM. That was from Now 30, track 3 on CD 1, 4, and that was released on the 10th of April 1995. I had a message before from Lisa. Hi Lisa. She said we may have a copy of Now 1 somewhere. Which is really exciting. I don't know what Nigel, sorry. So it'll be really exciting if you can find it. And you said you were enjoying the randomness of the show. Thank you so much. But just wait till August, then we'll go random. Thank you very much for your message. And I'll see you next week. Obviously, you won't know, but Lisa is in my dance group as well. And she's really good. Too good. Anyway, as I promised before, I have another play quote for you to have a guess at this hour. And the second play quote is, "My life has gone by as if I never lived." So if you know the answer to that, please get in touch. Text 07961 771073. You can call 01665 602224, or you can email via the website lionheartradio.com. Click on Contact Us and send your message to presenter on air. Right, okay, like I said a while ago, there will be more songs that I recognise during this hour. And I recognise the first song I played, Love Me For A Reason, but that was a cover of the Osmonds version. And obviously I grew up with Boys in London as well. So yeah, this next song I do recognise and I actually love, and this is from Now 35, which is the earliest Now version I have. Track 5 from CD 1, and this was released on the 18th November 1996. So this is Deep Blue Something and Breakfast at Tiffany's.

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1: Do you enjoy the sounds of the 60s? Everything from The Beatles, The Rolling Stones, Cliff Richard, Diana Ross and the Supremes, the early rock and roll with Eddie Cochran and company, Elvis, music from The Sound of Music and West Side Story, and a host of music from one-hit wonders right through to one of those artists or bands you may have loved at the time. 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

I'd Be There Forever on Line Out Radio 107.3 FM. That was Manow 40, and now it's track 2 on CD 1, and that was released the 3rd of August 1998. Right, time for some more random now facts.

0: Fortier, which sold 25,876 copies in its first week. That is a lot of copies in 1 week. The series hopes to release now 200 in time for Christmas 2051. And I just had to check, and yeah, that'll be 60 by that point. Or if I count backwards, I can be 21 again. Might just do that, you know. Now 16 is the only edition not to have a number one, and that was released on the 20th of November 1989. Before now 91, because I'm using a book that only goes up to now 91. Major artists only appeared once. So ABBA was on now 23. Rick Astley was on now 19. Fleetwood Mac, now 84. Whitney Houston, now 74, so he first appeared. Iron Maiden, now 12. And Lionel Richie, which was on now 4. So I honestly thought they would appear more than once. But never mind. The first now advert on TV was voiced by Tracy Ullman, but the most recognised voice is Mark Goodyear, who has done now 21 up to the current now CD. And obviously we'll talk more about him next month. And also Brian Glover done 3, 4, and 5 as well. These are TV adverts, by the way. Up to now 91, it has featured 18 Christmas number ones and 14 number twos. Some of the number ones I recognise, and you might recognise as well. Always on My Mind by Pet Shop Boys, 1987, which was on now 11. Too Much, Spice Girls, now 41, which was released the same year. Stay Another Day by E17, which on now 30 in 1994. People always say that's a Christmas song, but I know it was a Christmas number one, but it's not a Christmas song. People always mistake it for one. It's a good song though. And also Bohemian Rhapsody by Queen on now 21, which was released in 1991. Now releases 3 numbered editions per year, Easter, summer and Christmas, as well as some special editions throughout the year. And the last fact I've got for you is now started by Virgin Records and EMI in 1983. It's now run by Sony Music and Universal. So yeah, some now random facts for you. Just because. And now if it's on a pub quiz, you might know that answer. Anyway, back to the tracks. So this one was from now 45, track 8, CD 1, and it was released on the 17th of April 2000. So it was first now of the new millennium. You know, the one where the world didn't end the first time. Now, I was 9, okay, so I actually believed that. And yeah, I might have held my breath at midnight.
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Shania Twain and Feel Like a Woman on 90.73 FM. That song I've definitely heard of. As the same with the next song as well, which was from Now 50, track 6, CD 1, released on the 19th of November 2005. This was my very first Now CD I owned. So Now 50, and I have still got it. Not the original, but I do have a copy of it. And this is Let's Dance from 5.

live. Let's dance online at radio on 7.3 FM from Now 50, which was the first hour I owned. And I've got some other personal stories as well, because as I keep saying, I grew up in Algeria, so they will have some personal connection to it. So Now 17 was released when I was about 2 months old, on 23rd of April 1990. Obviously, like I said, my first Now was 50, when I was about 11 or 12, and I was obsessed with the song Heaven is a Hot Pipe by OPM, on repeat. Obviously, I'm not playing that today because it doesn't fit the theme, but maybe next time. I'm not actually sure. So the earliest copy of Now I have is 35, and the latest is 77. Obviously, I don't have them all in order. It's pretty scattered. But yeah, as a teen, I used to buy an Now CD. Who was surprised by this if Busted and McFly were on it? So Busted first appeared on the Now 58, no, Now 53, and McFly first appeared on Now 58 in a double points of that album. Now 58 is the album on it. McBusted first appeared on Now 90. Busted all McFly song for a while, and it doesn't really fit the theme this time, but it's always next time. So yeah, you know what's going to happen. I own 24 Now CDs. So I counted all my CDs during lockdown, out of pure boredom. And I have 100. I honestly thought I would have more, but the temptation to buy them is like was too much. I like looking through them now, and obviously the last one I have is I went from knowing songs. I went from not knowing songs to knowing songs, and then on the recent versions of Now, I've never heard of them again. So it's gone like full circle. It's quite funny. But like I said, I am playing songs today that I've never heard of, and I quite like them. So maybe that would be the case. But future Now as well. You know, never heard them, but I never know. Unless I hear them, I won't know if I like them or not. Anyway, the final reminder of the play quote this hour. It is, my life has gone by as if I never lived. So if you know what play that is from, then please get in touch. 07961771073. You can call 01665602244. You can email via the website lionheartradio.com, click on contact us, and send your message to presenter on air. And also, don't forget, Canet does have social media pages. So if you want to check them out, you can. Feel free to message me or ask me a question on there as well. Canet is on both Instagram and Facebook under the same name, Canet Show. So all one word, C-A-N-E-T. N-E-T-S-H-O-W.
And I think Facebook kind of is in capital letters. I don't know why, I just set it up like that and I just left it. Anyway, the next song I'm going to play is from Now 55, track 6 on CD 2. And it was released on the 21st of July, 2003. And I do like some songs from this band. I'm not a huge fan of this band, but I do like some of the songs. But I've never even heard the song title. And it intrigued me. So, you know, I'm glad the luck of the dice rolled this one out. So this band obviously is Coldplay, and this song is called God Put a Smile Upon Your Face. I'm intrigued by this.

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1: Hello everyone, if you like brass band music, then join me, Chris Helm, every Sunday afternoon on Lionheart Radio 107.3 FM here in Alnwick, when I will be playing some of the best sounds from the world of brass bands. I have music from the present day and some fine vintage performances. There will also be some fabulous soloists from both the past and the present. Well, Sunday Bandstand is the name of my show. It's just too good to miss.
2: 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I often play a lot of early 80s musics, but I do play some requests. Sometimes I have people on that I interview, and sometimes we have the odd competition. So that's a Wednesday morning, 9am till 11am, on Lionheart Radio, 107.3 FM, also in DAB.

You too, and Vertigo. And that was from Now 60, track 1 on CD 2. And that was released the 21st of March 2005. We've got one more track to play, and then I've run out of time, so it will be continued in August. So from now, 6 was this. So the next track I'm playing is from Now 65, so 70 to 90. So that's 75, 84 four songs from this list in August, and then we'll go like rogue and jump through like random now tracks. And they're not all songs that I like. I've kind of made it fair. So, but I am going to be avoiding the Now CDs I've already covered. So, the answer to the play quote, which was My Life Has Gone By As If I've Never Lived, that is from The Cherry Orchard by Anton Chekhov. And I'll have another one for you next time in August. See, like I said, we've run out of time, and I've had like loads of fun doing this show. Obviously I've made songs and that I haven't heard before, and I definitely haven't played before. So, like I said before, it's been a bit of a musical education for me, and I absolutely have loved it. And I can't wait to play more songs next time that maybe I haven't heard of, and I'm deliberately not listening to them. So my reactions are authentic. But yeah, I haven't really played any that I'm unsure about. Although, maybe the Coldplay one. God put a smile on your face. Yeah, I wasn't too sure about that. It's a good song, but like, I wouldn't, like, you might like it, but you know, I guarantee you have different musical tastes to me. I'm a bit weird and random with my musical tastes, and I'm okay with that. I know I'm very different, and I don't follow any trends or all of that, so that's what keeps everyone different, I suppose, and that's okay. Still to come on line up. At 6 we have Let's Waffle, and then after him, Paul Smith, The Tungsten Terror, and that is followed by The Crunchy Hour with Richard Dale. I'm sure there's love for you to get in touch with them, so I will give you the numbers again. 07961 771073 is the text number, or you can email them at lionheartradio.com. Right, so I've had loads of fun today, and thank you very much for listening. Thank you, Lisa, for your lovely email. It was very nice of you. And yeah, this is my last track of the show. So this is from Now 65, track 2, CD 2, and it was released on the 20th of November 2006. And it is Chasing Cars from Snow Patrol, and that means in August, I will be starting with track
like now 7 years. So thank you very much for listening, and here's Snow Patrol.

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1: The North East Sustainable Transport Coalition claims work to make the case for dualling the A1 is a waste of money. They say dualling will most likely never happen and officials should concentrate on wider safety improvements such as average speed cameras. The County Council's confirmed its officers will work on building up an evidence base for the road to be dualled. This is after a string of serious accidents that has seen 8 people killed since the start of the year, including 6 in just over a month. But the coalition warns that nobody's been able to make a viable case for the scheme to go ahead. A dog that was struggling in the sea was rescued by the Berwick lifeboat on Sunday morning. A lifeboat was launched after the owners of a black Labrador called to say their dog needed help off Sharper's Head at the northern end of Greenses Harbour. The crew responded immediately to the launch request and the Labrador named Cooper was clearly distressed and becoming increasingly fatigued. As he tired, the crew were able to gain his trust, enabling one crew member to enter the water and safely guide him alongside the lifeboat. Glendale Agricultural Society has appointed a new secretary. Sally Brewis from Howick will play a key role in helping to deliver events including the Glendale Show and Children's Countryside Day. She recently led the out-of-town museum project for Bailiff Gate Museum and Gallery and worked on the Holy Island 2050 project. Sally says she's hugely impressed by the enthusiasm and commitment of everybody involved. And an amateur photographer hopes to preserve the people, skills and stories that are being lost to time by documenting traditional crafts in the county. Jim Scott wants people involved in trades like boat building, dry stone walling, lobster pot making and blacksmiths to come forward to be photographed. He says there would be a lot of detail in the images, working hands and the tools that they're using and maybe the environment that they're in. Scott says he's already been inundated with interest for the project called The Last Craftsman of Northumberland. That's the latest Rannick. I'm Richard Dale.
2: Nigel Farage has quit as MP for Clacton. He says the media pressure on him and his family over allegations about his finances has become too much and his constituents, not the media, should decide his fate.
3: Enough is enough. And I thought over the weekend, what shall I do? And then I thought, why should I be judged? Today or in history in the future? Why should they be the people that decide my fate when, as I repeat, I've done nothing wrong.
2: The Reform UK leader's decision will now trigger a by-election, which he's confirmed he will stand in. But Sir Keir Starmer says it's a tactical move.
4: This is a desperate stunt from Nigel Farage, and it's obvious why he's doing it. He is up to his neck in sleaze. Politics should be about improving the lives of millions of people, not about personal gain, not about hiding dodgy donations. And I think the public will see this for exactly what it is.
2: That's the latest from Radio News Hub. I'm David Hall.
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6: 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Gladiator Harry Aiken-Zariti explains why.
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3: 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Sometimes I have people on that I interview, and sometimes we have the odd competition. 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
2: Hello everyone, if you like brass band music, then join me, Chris Helm, every Sunday afternoon on Lionheart Radio 107.3 FM here in Alnwick, when I will be playing some of the best sounds from the world of brass bands. I have music from the present day and some fine vintage performances. There will also be some fabulous soloists from both the past and the present. Well, Sunday Bandstand is the name of my show. It's just too good to miss.
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1: The North East Sustainable Transport Coalition claims work to make the case for dualling the A1 is a waste of money. They say dualling will most likely never happen and officials should concentrate on wider safety improvements such as average speed cameras. The County Council's confirmed its officers will work on building up an evidence base for the road to be dualled. This is after a string of serious accidents that's seen 8 people killed since the start of the year, including 6 in just over a month. But the coalition warns that nobody has been able to make a viable case for the scheme to go ahead. A dog that was struggling in the sea was rescued by the Berwick lifeboat on Sunday morning. The lifeboat was launched after the owners of a black Labrador called to say their dog needed help off Sharper's Head at the northern end of Greenses Harbour. The crew responded immediately to the launch request and the Labrador named Cooper was clearly distressed and becoming increasingly fatigued. As he tired, the crew were able to gain his trust, enabling one crew member to enter the water and safely guide him alongside the lifeboat. Glendale Agricultural Society has appointed a new secretary. Sally Brewis from Howick will play a key role in helping to deliver events including the Glendale Show and Children's Countryside Day. She recently led the out-of-town museum project for Bailiff Gate Museum and Gallery and worked on the Holy Island 2050 project. Sally says she's hugely impressed by the enthusiasm and commitment of everybody involved. And an amateur photographer hopes to preserve the people, skills and stories that are being lost to time by documenting traditional crafts in the county. Jim Scott wants people involved in trades like boat building, dry stone walling, lobster pot making and blacksmiths to come forward to be photographed. He says there would be a lot of detail in the images, working hands and the tools that they're using and maybe the environment that they're in. Scott says he's already been inundated with interest for the project called The Last Craftsman of Northumberland. That's the latest Rannick. I'm Richard Dale.
2: Today I will resign as a Member of Parliament for Clacton-on-Sea, thereby forcing a by-election.
3: Nigel Farage stuns Westminster and quits. After weeks of media speculation about his finances, the Reform UK leader says he'll let his constituents decide his fate.
2: This will be a people versus the establishment by-election. It's a chance to stick two fingers up to the entire establishment, to frankly tell them where to go. And that is why I will be putting my name forward to stand in this by-election. I will fight to win. I will fight to continue the political revolution that Reform has started.
3: In the past few days, pressure has mounted on Mr. Farage after it was revealed he'd not declared gifts from convicted fraudster George Cottrell and the cryptocurrency billionaire Christopher Harborne. That's the latest from Radio News Hub. I'm David Hall.
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7: The weather.
8: This evening it will be rather cloudy overnight with some light drizzle and hill fog across those western hills. Some clear spells developing towards the east, allowing mist patches to form, light winds, minimum temperature 11 degrees C. And looking into tomorrow, a largely cloudy start with some mist and light rain over the hills. It will be turning brighter through the afternoon, especially further east, feeling warm, particularly when the sun's out. A maximum temperature of 26 degrees C. You're listening to Lionheart Radio. Welcome back to Waffle. Here's the last dinner party.

You're listening to Waffle. I'm still Archie Braid as usual. It's been a terribly long time, you should be used to it by now, it's always me. In fact, never once has it not been me, so if you didn't think it would be me, what's going on?

Good evening. You're listening to Lionheart Radio 107.3 FM, online on DAB and on those pesky damn smart speakers. Welcome back to Waffle. It is Tuesday. It has just gone 10 past 6. That was the last dinner party, and this is Gretel. We don't stop. We've got bangers coming out of my ears today, folks. So get your ears against the radio and get listening.

That's Gretel on Waffle, Pick Your Heart Up. She has got a cracking album. We played the opening track from that a couple of weeks ago, Squish, and that's what the album's called, Squish. Give it a listen if you liked her. Kind of in a similar vein to The Last Dinner Party, for me at least. I feel they're in a kind of similar sound, and the two singers, quite similar voices, and kind of, you know, a similar little vibe. Similar little vibe to start off the show. Because we need a vibe for Waffle, don't we? We're here to have a vibe. I really don't know where this is going. I'm honestly really quite tired, folks. I'm going to be honest with you. I can't sleep.

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The Vaccines, that's Handsome from their 2015 album, maybe. It's got a red cover. It's not the like Big Famous album, it's one of the other albums. Because the whole Big Famous album just isn't on this system. What do you expect from The Vaccines? Well, to not be on the Lionheart Radio system. Apparently that's what I should have been expecting. And then before that song, of course, we had Can't Sleep from the North. I love the North a lot. They're a brilliant little band. We had them as Song of the Week 1 or 2 weeks ago. And that's another track from their EP, Coming of Age. That's Can't Sleep. And it is great. The Vaccines, though. Speaking of them, I think I spoke about this last week, but we saw them in London when I was there 2 weeks ago. And, oh, they're good on the stage. Oh, my goodness. To be fair, they didn't end with If You Wanna. If You Wanna was in the middle of the set. And if you know that Vaccines track, it's like the one that everyone knows. So it was a weird place in the middle of the set because everyone went doubly mental for that one. And then they like went back to not. But I thought they were brilliant. I thought they were so good. It was boiling, obviously, because it was London during a heatwave. But they were brilliant, brilliant performers. So I understand why they've been going as long as they have, because they are sensational. And sorry, I don't mean to talk about London again, but you know, there's worse things I could be talking about when it comes to London, isn't there? I could be talking about going underground.

tried. Do you think it would? I don't feel like it would. Something like honey would work all right on a waffle, but then would that be too sweet? Whereas jam might be a nice balance, because you'd have a jam that isn't too sweet. But still, you know, it's obviously still going to be sweet. You don't want a savoury jam. That would be ridiculous. But like a nice, modestly sweet jam, but not overly sweet jam, on a waffle. I think that'd be quite nice. It would work. I'll need to try it now. But I don't think I'd want the jam to be in like all those big deep squares on the waffle. You'd just want like a light coating over the top. But then I must admit, I'm quite picky with jams. I can't lie. The cheaper the jam, the better. I like it like the rubbish. What's it like? Hartley's? Is that the brand? Not like good fancy jam from like nice farms and with all the lumps and clumps in it. I like a smooth jam. I really don't know what I'm going on about, folks. I need to stop doing this and start coming around. Really, come on.

that's coming around, a track from someone called Fliss. She has two songs out on Spotify, two songs that came out last year, and nothing heard since. But that track did pretty well. It's got a good couple million streams on Spotify, and I like it quite a lot, but who knows what's happening.

way, I'm going to tell you even more about another fresh new artist on the scene, because it is time for our song of the week for today. And folks, today we've got a track for you from a woman called Heidi Curtis. Now, Heidi Curtis is from the more northern areas of the country. She spent a lot of her childhood in North Shields and grew up there, which is just so splendid to hear, isn't it? And this DIY article here is headlined with a quote from Curtis saying, "If I can maintain a windswept, untethered feeling, that's when I know I'm on to something." And we're describing this music as infusing punchy, earnest folk rock with hard-hitting introspection. So doesn't that just sound like perfect for this show? We love our earnest folk rock on this show, don't we? We absolutely love it. She's got a debut EP, I believe it's out, Hollow Heart, but if it isn't out, she's got like four or five songs out, so I'm guessing the EP's out. This was either the first or the second single, and it's a brilliant track. It's called Undone. This is our song of the week from Heidi Curtis, Undone.

our song of the week, Heidi Curtis with Undone. A similar kind of vein again to the last Dinner Party there, probably a little bit more folky, but I do enjoy it. If you liked that track, give her more of a listen, and if you really liked the track, she's in the local area at the Castle in Tynemouth, supporting Self Esteem, another brilliant artist, on a Saturday, so I won't be headed, but that'll be a good concert. That'll be a good concert if you can get behind that. I've said Tynemouth Castle, that probably isn't the venue. I don't know if there's a castle in Tynemouth. Who really knows? Not me. So you'll have to just Google Self Esteem Newcastle Saturday, and it'll probably take you there, and you'll get to see Heidi Curtis. Anyway, I need to do my niche transition, and quite frankly, folks, this is the easiest transition I've ever done on Waffle. It's slightly boring, to be honest, because I normally I lie when I do these transitions. Normally I'm just making stuff up, but I genuinely did just before the show get a haircut.

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My favourite beach is little Cove Beach area. You might have been to it if you're in the local area. There's like a bridge over it. It's just kind of near Howick. 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Oh, but it was so good. That was a great transition. Well done, me. Pat on my back.

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1: We do. 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
5: We do.

That's their most recent single, That's Me, the first single out from their September debut album, Put a Smile on For Me, which I'm terrifically excited for. I'm in fact seeing them in Newcastle this Sunday. They're supporting Wolf Alice alongside the wonderful Cliffords. That's three bands that we play on the show, and they're all playing Newcastle this Sunday in Exhibition Park, so I trust all the Waffle listeners will be there in their armies. The armies of Waffle listeners will bombard Exhibition Park this Sunday, I trust, while me and my dad enjoy the music. So here's a band I don't often play on Waffle, because they're a bit of a stranger one. This is Los Campesinos.

Yeah, they're quite an acquired taste, Los Campesinos. My dad definitely does not like them. But, you know, they're quite something. I love the lyrics of that song. That's Knee Deep at ATP. And another artist I absolutely adore who you better like. I don't mind if you don't like Los Campesinos, but you better like Daisy Vitok. We've played her before, and this is a jazzier number. This is Mean It. Do you hear that saxophone? Come on.

Daisy Vicott, an absolutely splendid song, that one. And folks, I do have some sad news for you now, and unfortunately, I do mean it. Not only is it the end of our show today, however, Waffle shortly, not today, but shortly will be coming to a close here on Lionheart Radio. We've got a couple more shows for you, and if you keep up to date on the schedule on the Lionheart website, and also on the Instagram at Waffle On Air, we will update you on when our final Waffle will be. Oh, it's so very sad. But, you know, I'm off to uni, so I can hardly do this all the time as much as I would love to. However, keep an eye out. You've only got a couple more chances to catch Waffle live from Lionheart Radio, so do listen in. We'll be here next week, 6 through 7 on Tuesday, as you'd expect. We're closing out our show, because after that news, I know you might be a bit miffed about that. I understand. So here's Way Dynamic telling you that I have indeed miffed it. See you next week, folks.

0: different start to the show than usual. That was a band called the Peatbox Fairies. Yes, you've just heard a live recording from a band called the Diesel Cowboys. And this is a band called Tom Petty. Very smooth, very professional sound of Sydney Youngblood. So from Mick Miller to Frankie Miller. And this is a track called Darling. Well, this is a track John Otway did on his own, single artist. And this is a track called Bunsen Burner. And this is called Garundula. From Paul, bye-bye now, take care of yourselves, and hopefully we'll see you tonight along at the Toxton Terrace. Bye-bye now.
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0: Right. Let's fire up the quattro.

5 minutes past seven here at Lion Hot Radio, 107.3 on the FM band from Alnwick, Northumberland. You've just been listening to ZZ Top and The Dirty Dog. And I'd like to thank our very own Dirty Dog, Archie, for doing his waffle for the last hour. No, he's a good lad, is our Archie. Very, very mature for his age. I can't believe how mature he is for his tender years and his taste in music. So thanks very much, Archie. Very enjoyable show once again. I really do like Archie's show. He brings a new perspective to Lionheart Radio, I'm pleased to say. Anyhow, if you'd like to contact us, please do. We do like a little bit of information from you, whether it's just what you like, what you don't like, what you've been doing, what you're about to do. Please get in touch. You might like somebody to have a little dedication played for. Let us know about that. You can text us on 07961771073. 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So there we are. Right, weather hasn't been particularly brilliant over the last few days, but we're going to get a little bit of sunshine again. And in the words of the Stereophonics, we all could have a t-shirt suntan. Lovely.

Lou Bega, of course, and Mambo Number 5, remixed in so many ways, it's unbelievable, but never mind, it is still a brilliant song in any form it comes out in, really gets your toes tapping, so well done, Lou Bega, for doing that. Right, so much to talk about tonight. We've got, obviously, the latest news about Nigel Farage. We've got Donald Trump going across to the NATO conferences. We've got Mr. Donald Trump interfering with the World Cup. We've got England's victory in the World Cup. We've got Brazil's defeat in the World Cup. We've got all sorts of things. If you've got a subject you want to have your little say about, please do. Please get in touch with us, because we love anything like that. Meanwhile, while you're thinking about what you're going to send into the show, we'll have a little bit of stereo MCs for you. Of course, Rob Birch, the main protagonist of the band, still going strong. Carol and myself had the pleasure of seeing them up at a place called St. Luke's and the Flying Ox, which is in Glasgow. Great music venue. If you ever get the chance, please go. That's St. Luke's and the Flying Ox at Glasgow. Have a look for it. Really good. This is Creation.

Thoroughly recommend you go and see Stereo MCs when they do come back on tour, as I surely hope they will, because we'll be trying to get our front row tickets again where we can. So there we are, Creation, magnificent Stereo MCs. Well, I'm going to talk to you a little bit now about the game that between Argentina and Egypt, which has just finished a little bit earlier. If you don't want to know the score and you don't want the spoiler, go out of the room for about the next minute. That's it. Go on, head towards the door. Shut the door behind you. Right, everybody got their ears covered. Right, here we go. Final score was Argentina 3, Egypt 2. And that's after Egypt went 2-0 ahead in the 67th minute. Argentina came back with three goals in the last 14 minutes, starting the 79th minute, and the winner came in the third minute of injury time. And of course, Lionel Messi had to get in as an equaliser after missing another penalty in these World Cup finals. That's two he's missed already. One of the greatest players in the world, if not the greatest, but not the best penalty taker. So there we are. Right, so that's a little bit about that. But really, I'm sorry for the Egyptians because they did really, really well. But I think for the sake of the tournament, perhaps Argentina are one of the heavy, what they call one of the heavyweights. And they've probably got a really, really strong squad. So perhaps at the end of the day, it's not Egypt's. Yeah, it's not their World Cup, but they've got four more years to prepare for it, and they will come back stronger and wiser and a bit more ruthless, perhaps. So there we go. Great game, though. Five goals and a missed penalty. So, here's Mr. Neil Young, Mr. Soul.

Edward Starr and H-A-P-P-Y, and I hope we've made you H-A-P-P-Y tonight. And the Prince of Puns has been back on and says, I see what you did there, the King of the Tenuous Link. He says, all hail the King. And this is where he's got to get his pun in about the fish tonight. He says, you're the best by far without a shadow of a trout. Nice one, Andy. Right, I'm going to leave you with this. I'm going to play this especially for Richard Dale, because not only is he a decent 10K runner, he hasn't not too bad at the pool. In fact, they named a song after him. This is Pool Hall Richard. Bye-bye now.

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0: Yes, Love Story, Taylor's version from the album Fearless, released in 2021. Again, Taylor's version. The original song came out in 2008 and got to number two in the UK mainstream charts, number one in the US and Canadian country charts. A very good evening to you. 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My thanks to Paul and the lovely Carol for the last couple of hours, and before that to Archie and More of His Waffle, and of course during the afternoon Becca and the Can It Show. Time for a bit of a change of mood though now, as we go into the Country Hour, episode 402, would you believe. I'm Richard Dell, here with you until 10 o'clock this evening. Our featured artist is Taylor Swift, and I've chosen that of course because of the big wedding in New York last Friday. Sort of brought the city to a halt, didn't it? Sort of outshone Donald Trump and his Independence Day celebrations. Even 250 years of the US couldn't outshine Taylor Swift and her wedding. Quite an event it was. And a lot of the reports about it at the time were playing Love Story as the backing track, so I thought we would just feature that one this evening. Coming up also in the show tonight, we'll hear from Ella Langley, Dan and Shay, Jason Aldean, Hardy, Jade Helliwell from the UK, Jake Owen, River McIntyre, Sam Hunt, Scotty McCreery, and from the Oldies Box, who got music from Glen Campbell and Rose and Cash. Next up though, one of my favourite singers of all time. I saw her live in Birmingham quite a few years ago. I've got to say it was an absolutely superb evening. Shania Twain, of course, Come On Over, the album from 1997. Third of 12 singles from it. It was a bit of a crossover album. This definitely the country side of it though. Got to number one in the US Canadian country charts. Number 10 here in the UK mainstream charts. You're Still the One.
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One for the Wind, Ella Langley. The album, her debut album indeed, 2024, Still Hungover, a second of four singles to come from it. Got to number one in the Canadian country charts, number four in the US. Now, if you'd like to get hold of us this Tuesday evening, the programme is live in the studio, so you can call me on Annex 602244. 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Would love to hear from you. The two numbers once again on the text is 07961771073, the phone line Annex 602244. Next up this evening, it's going to be Dan and Shay. This takes us back 5 years. The album Good Things from 2021, four, five singles to come from it, is called Steal My Love. Got to number 26 in the US country charts.

Jason Aldean, How Far Does a Goodbye Go? 2025 album Songs About Us got to number 12 in the US country charts, number 18 in Canada. Very nice indeed. Time for the second track from our featured artist this evening. As I said, it is Taylor Swift in celebration of her nuptials last Friday. This takes us back 6 years, 2020, the album called Folklore. The third of three singles to actually be released as singles, although lots of other tracks made it into the charts just because they were there and people could download them. It's called Betty, got to number 2 in the US country charts, number 32 in Canada.

Hardy, Give Heaven Some Hell from A Room, the album back in 2020, and that was number 16 in the US country charts, number 8 in Canada. If you've just joined us, a very good evening to you. It is the Country Hour here at Line Hot Radio. I'm Richard Earle, here with you till 10 o'clock tonight. Coming up between now and the end of the show, we're going to hear from Jade Helliwell from the UK, Jake Owen, Reba McEntire, another one from our featured artist Taylor Swift with a little help from the Chicks, Sam Hunt, and if we've got time, one from Scotty McCreery as well. Time now, though, for our weekly dip into the oldies box. Coming up in a few moments, we'll go back to 1981, Roseanne Cash, her title track to her album 7 Year Ache, first of three singles to come from it, probably the most successful, got to number one in the US country charts, number 6 in Canada. Before that, another title track, this time Glen Campbell, Wichita Lineman, 1968. Number 7 in the UK mainstream charts, number 1 in the US and Canadian country charts.

Roseanne Cash and 7 Year Ache. Let me tell you about the Clennagh Hall Country and Western Weekend, which is going to take place Friday, Saturday and Sunday, the 11th to the 13th of September. It will be at Clennagh Hall Country House Hotel. They've got a really new, nice new Facebook page to tell you all about it. Acts lined up over the weekend, Jason Arnup and Custer's Last Band on the Friday night. Western Games, Red Canyon, James and Wood, and KJ Watson and Whiskey Frogs on the Saturday, Robert E. Lee, Chris Jono Johnson, KJ Watson on the Sunday. As well as that, DJ Pete will be around to fill in the gaps in between. Ben Robson will be there doing more line dancing on the Saturday and Sunday, and of course lots of jam sessions going on late at night. So if you fancy going, a full weekend ticket will cost you £60, a 2-day ticket £45, that's Saturday and Sunday. Camping £30 for the weekend, and you can get more by calling Ali, and Ali's number is 07944 219626. That's 07944 219626, and the WhatsApp page that you want to go to is very good. It's the Clennagh Hall Country House Festival. Do have a look at it. Next up this evening, it's How Love Goes. This is the title track to Jade Helliwell's EP from a couple of years ago. I rather like it.

Single from 2021, Jay Cohen and Best Things Since Backroads. Number 3 hit in the Canadian country charts. Number 17 in the Canada. We're going to have to crack on a little bit if we're going to get to the end of the show. Reba McEntire is up next. Original album, 1994, Read My Mind. Compilation, 2008, with 50 Greatest Hits, which is where my version's taken from. Number 1 hit for her at the time in US and the Canadian country charts. The Heart is a Lonely Hunter.

Third track from our featured artist this evening, Taylor Swift, with a little help from the Chicks, Soon You'll Get Better, the album 2019 called Lover. Sam Hunt is up next, Country House. This is from the 2024 album called Locked Up. Got to number 27 in the US country charts, number 9 in Canada.

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2: 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Yes. Okay, we'll do Five Guys Named Mo. Here we go.

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And now we turn to something with a bit more of a local flavour. Of course, if you're listening and you represent part of our local Alnwick area music talent and you're interested in getting your song on the air, you can contact us via our website at lionheartradio.com.

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1: This is what we're going to try and get you moving on this one. It's a number recorded by Bob Seger. A number called Rosalie.

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